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Jill Scott with that Don't Play. Her latest project, To Whom It May Concern, then put the world on notice. Cause what? You better tell them about it. And she letting you know it's her prerogative too. Let's go. Bye, bye.

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0: Neo with that Up, Out, and Gone. Now we're going to be right here and singing along. It's the voice inside your speaker box, LaTangela Faye, on this tantalizing Tuesday, taking more of the hits and bringing them your way like this Monica So Gone. I see I have that Teddy Pendergrass taking it there with that Love TKO. And I might have a few surprises up my sleeve, along with some more of this random research and news you can probably use. So be sure to keep it locked right where you have it. Progressive Insurance. 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
8: From the Magic Weather Center, expect sunny and hot conditions with highs near 99. Heat index values could reach 104. Southwest winds at 6 to 10 miles per hour. Nights will be mostly clear with lows around 77. Thursday remains sunny and hot with similar highs and heat index. Lows drop to 76.
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18: 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Wednesday on This Morning, America's First News. A new report says Democrats are trying to position themselves as the normal ones ahead of the midterm elections, but will it resonate? Also, with looming insolvency for Social Security and the benefit cuts that would go with it, Congress is trying to find the backbone to address it. And the football fans with the foulest language in the NFL. 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

0: Stokely with Needs Love, giving us the lyrics, the melodies, and I got more of that on the way. 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
6: Good evening and happy Tuesday, Central Illinois. Here's your WAND forecast. We're heading overnight tonight, starlit under clear skies. And even so, temperatures are only in the mid-70s. And with the humidity, we're feeling extra muggy and warm. And as we head into our Wednesday, we're keeping the sunny skies around, meaning temperatures soar back into the upper 90s. Add the humidity, and we're feeling like low 100s again. Do what you can to stay cool. I'm meteorologist Olivia Colon.
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Leon Thomas and Chris Brown. That's the dynamic duo giving us some more of the lyrics and melodies we need. Might as well keep it rolling with some Tevin Campbell. I'm ready.

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0: Dave Hollister with Voodoo Magic. It's the voice inside your speaker box, LaTangela Faye. On the way, I'm going to keep it rolling with more of your faves. I see we got some of the mega hits coming up. You know, let me see. Outkast, can't go wrong with that. Tony, can't go wrong with that. Johnny Gill, definitely can't go wrong with that. And I do have some random research and news you can probably use. Pick up the book. That's all I'm going to say. I got some details on the way that's going to change your perception. So keep it locked right where you have it. One drink can throw off your reaction time and your judgment on a motorcycle. If you hit the throttle, don't roll the throttle. Plan ahead for a safe and sober ride home. Ride sober or get pulled over. Paid for by NHTSA.
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8: From the Magic Weather Center, Wednesday will be sunny and hot with a high near 99 and heat index values up to 104. Winds from the southwest at 6 to 10 miles per hour, gusting to 15. The night stays mostly clear with a low around 77. Thursday remains sunny and hot with a high near 99 and similar heat index values. Winds are lighter at 6 to 8 miles per hour, and the night brings a low near 76.
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13: 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Detectives are investigating a series of burglaries at Alltown Bus Service located at 1610 North Brant Court. Beginning around August 15th, approximately 30 buses were reportedly burglarized. Security video shows approximately 4 juveniles entering the property during the late overnight hours by climbing the fence and gate. The suspects were then seen prying open the doors of the buses. Several personal items were stolen, including a wallet, a violin, and other small belongings. Damage was also reported to the dashboard of one bus. 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
17: 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Wednesday on This Morning, America's First News. A new report says Democrats are trying to position themselves as the normal ones ahead of the midterm elections, but will it resonate? Also, with looming insolvency for Social Security and the benefit cuts that would go with it, Congress is trying to find the backbone to address it. and the football fans with the foulest language in the NFL. Wednesday, on This Morning, America's First News. America's First News is on 100.9 News Radio 101 WZUS.
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0: Johnny Gill, still dropping those hits. Coming up, we're going to take it there with Michael Jackson, Bobby Valentino, and more.
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6: 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Now he's on TV. I turned on the TV. I seen a commercial on my TV. 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You can't get away from him. 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Now he's sponsoring stuff. You seen it coming down the timeline. 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I've been trying to snatch the radio out the car when he come on. 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Then my kids. He got my kids in it. My kids walking around talking about they gonna bite me. Then my dog. I'm looking at him funny like, I'm ready to get rid of you too. Get away from me. Please deliver this message to Top Dog. 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
7: Good evening and happy Tuesday, Central Illinois. Here's your WAND forecast. We're heading overnight tonight, starlit under clear skies. And even so, temperatures are only in the mid-70s. And with the humidity, we're feeling extra muggy and warm. And as we head into our Wednesday, we're keeping the sunny skies around, meaning temperatures soar back into the upper 90s. Add the humidity, and we're feeling like low 100s again. Do what you can to stay cool. I'm meteorologist Olivia Colon.
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We're inching our way through the work day, the work week, and inching our way through 2026. Ooh, this year has been a blur. Here's Mariah Carey, Always Be My Baby.

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0: LL Cool J, I Need Love. It's the voice inside your speaker box, LaTangela Faye, hooking you up with some random research stemming from Kingston University in the United Kingdom. Get lost in a book. Rumor has it can make you a nicer person. According to research, people who regularly read, they read fiction, they're more nurturing and have greater sensitivity and respect for others. Now, you might want to know why. Because entering different fictional worlds can help you understand what other people are going through, so you'll be nicer to them. Okay, I'll try it. Coming up, I do have more of your faves, so be sure to keep it locked right where you have it. 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
6: From the Magic Weather Center, expect sunny and hot weather with highs near 99. Heat index values may reach 104. Winds from the southwest at 6 to 10 miles per hour. Nights stay mostly clear with lows around 77. Similar conditions continue into Thursday.
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15: 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A new report says Democrats are trying to position themselves as the normal ones ahead of the midterm elections, but will it resonate? Also, with looming insolvency for Social Security and the benefit cuts that would go with it, Congress is trying to find the backbone to address it. And the football fans with the foulest language in the NFL. 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
2: 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It was moved in 1962 to its current location, and it's listed on the National Register of Historic Places. 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
6: Good evening and happy Tuesday, Central Illinois. Here's your WAND forecast. Riding overnight tonight, starlit under clear skies. And even so, temperatures are only in the mid-70s. And with the humidity, we're feeling extra muggy and warm. And as we head into our Wednesday, we're keeping the sunny skies around, meaning temperatures soar back into the upper 90s. Add the humidity, and we're feeling like low 100s again. Do what you can to stay cool. I'm meteorologist Olivia Colon.
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Kim with One Love. The man could sing the phone book and I would listen. Do you understand me? Here's Michael Jackson giving us some of the feel goods with Butterflies.

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0: Keith Sweat with that Make It Last Forever. See what I'm saying? Make it last forever. It's the voice inside your speaker box, LaTangela Fane. I'm going to keep more of that feel good rolling through here just for you because you deserve it. You work hard, you should play hard. Turn the world down and the music up. Victoria Monet is on the way, as well as Luther Vandross and more.
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4: From the Magic Weather Center, sunny and hot conditions continue with highs near 99 and heat index values up to 104. Winds southwest at 6 to 10 miles per hour with gusts to 15. Overnight lows near 77 with mostly clear skies. Thursday stays similar with highs near 99 and lows around 76.
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11: 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A new report says Democrats are trying to position themselves as the normal ones ahead of the midterm elections, but will it resonate? Also, with looming insolvency for Social Security and the benefit cuts that would go with it, Congress is trying to find the backbone to address it. 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

0: Chris Brown featuring Leon Thomas with that Fallen. Now that's a dynamic duo that feels right. I got more on the way. I see some Isaiah Huron coming up. 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And Monica is going to take us back with that For You, I Will. 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
4: Good evening and happy Tuesday, Central Illinois. Here's your WAND forecast. We're heading overnight tonight, starlit under clear skies. And even so, temperatures are only in the mid-70s. And with the humidity, we're feeling extra muggy and warm. And as we head into our Wednesday, we're keeping the sunny skies around, meaning temperatures soar back into the upper 90s. Add the humidity, and we're feeling like low 100s again. Do what you can to stay cool. I'm meteorologist Olivia Colon.
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It's the South of Thames. It's Kyle. What you need, DJ Incredible, just having a wonderful time with YOU as we begin the nighttime situation. You know what I mean? Hey, man, I got it straight now. Yeah, this coming Monday is Labor Day. For real. I did think that this week, you know what I mean? I saw that, August the 30th on a Sunday, and I just automatically assumed, and you know, there goes that assume thing. You know what I mean? And there is an August 31st. There's times that you don't think about that. You know what I mean? Just sometimes you don't think about it because you're anxiously awaiting that wonderful time off, you know, of Labor Day. You know what I mean? But anyway, we keep the party going. Great stuff going, and great information. You already know we got you covered. In the meantime, in between time, just going to have a wonderful time with this music. A lot of good stuff on the playlist. Let's go back in the day with TLC in the background. Baby, baby, baby. Let's get it.

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0: 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Great music still all the way. As a matter of fact, Siren is on the way. Stevie Wonder back in the day and more of your favorites. 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
8: From the Magic Weather Center, high temperatures near 99 with a heat index up to 104. Southwest winds around 6 to 10 miles per hour. Overnight lows near 77. Thursday similar with highs near 99 and lows around 76.
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13: 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Detectives are investigating a series of burglaries at Alltown Bus Service located at 1610 North Brant Court. Beginning around August 15th, approximately 30 buses were reportedly burglarized. Security video shows approximately 4 juveniles entering the property during the late overnight hours by climbing the fence and gate. The suspects were then seen prying open the doors of the buses. Several personal items were stolen, including a wallet, a violin, and other small belongings. Damage was also reported to the dashboard of one bus. 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
17: Hi, this is Gordon Deal. 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A new report says Democrats are trying to position themselves as the normal ones ahead of the midterm elections, but will it resonate? Also, with looming insolvency for Social Security and the benefit cuts that would go with it, Congress is trying to find the backbone to address it. And the football fans with the foulest language in the NFL. 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

0: Caleb Brianna and Energy, DJ Incredible, getting it in and making it happen. Hey, man, it is a wonderful time because I'm still excited because, you know, I finally got it right. This coming Monday is Labor Day weekend, but it's also football weekend. Man, it's going to be a great time. I mean, you know, it's one of those times where, you know, you really get excited for your team, you know, early on. Everybody's excited. I mean, everybody's going to the big championship game of some sort of, you know, whatever level that we're talking about, you know, until couple of games kick in, then you begin to realize, oh, okay, here we go. But it, right now, it's a great time. Great time. Hold tight. We got more music, more information
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0: 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What's going on? 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
1: Hi, I'm Jerry Hinkle, and here's your local tidbit. The Decatur Historic District in Decatur's Milliken Heights neighborhood preserves the city's historic Near West and Southwest neighborhoods developed from the 1850s through the 1920s. Nearly every popular architectural style from that era can be found there.

0: can't stand Top Dog. Every time I turn on the radio, I hear, now he's on TV. I turned on the TV. I seen a commercial on my TV. He got billboards up everywhere. You can't get away from him. 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Now he's sponsoring stuff. You seen it coming down the timeline. Can't get away from him. We get it. 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His voice is irritating. It drives me crazy. I be driving. I be trying to snatch the radio out the car when he come on. 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Then my kids, he got my kids in it. My kids walking around talking about they gonna bite me. 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
2: Good evening and happy Tuesday, Central Illinois. Here's your WAND forecast. We're heading overnight tonight, starlit under clear skies. And even so, temperatures are only in the mid-70s. And with the humidity, we're feeling extra muggy and warm. And as we head into our Wednesday, we're keeping the sunny skies around, meaning temperatures soar back into the upper 90s. Add the humidity, and we're feeling like low 100s again. Do what you can to stay cool. I'm meteorologist Olivia Colon.
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0: Coco Jones and Taste, DJ Incredible, get it in and make it happen. Reading an article talking about Michael Jackson's daughter, Paris. She was talking about how her dad, you know, behind closed doors used to cuss. I mean, like for real. Like, he was like a whole completely different person. You know, that Gary Indiana came out of him, you know, when he was at the crib, when nobody was looking. I mean, I think aren't most our parents like that, you know, or were like that? Mine were. My dad was a minister. I mean, he was my pastor, you know what I'm saying? And, you know, in church on Sunday was one way, and at home, he's a regular dude. You know, my mom was an educator. God rest both their souls. I mean, but, you know, the people that the public saw, you know, this, that, whatever. I bet it's this way at your house, man. Okay. It's a whole different ball game at the crib. Anyways, DJ Incredible, keeping the party going. Great music still on the way. Getting down with some Whitney Houston, some Wizkid, and more of your favorites.
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6: From the Magic Weather Center, expect sunny and hot conditions Wednesday with a high near 99 and heat index values up to 104. Winds from the southwest at 6 to 10 miles per hour. The night stays mostly clear with a low around 77. Thursday remains sunny and hot near 99 with a similar heat index. The low Thursday night drops to 76.
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14: 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A new report says Democrats are trying to position themselves as the normal ones ahead of the midterm elections, but will it resonate? Also, with looming insolvency for Social Security and the benefit cuts that would go with it, Congress is trying to find the backbone to address it. 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

0: Scott getting it in with Don't Play, DJ Incredible, just having fun with it. You know what I mean? As again, you hear the beginning of that song. If you haven't really just paid attention to what she's saying, listen to what she's talking about. You know what I mean? I'm not against it, but wow. You know what I'm saying? Very aggressive. Anyway, it's DJ Incredible handling business. More music's all the way.
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1: Good evening, Central Illinois. Here's your WAND forecast. We're heading overnight with temperatures dipping into the mid-70s, and that's under mostly clear starlit skies. Add the humidity on, we're feeling a little bit more muggy and warm. And tomorrow, you add that sunshine back in, that humidity on too, we're talking temperatures in the upper 90s. Once again, that feel like 100s once again. A heat advisory remains in place across the entire area, so do what you can to stay cool. I'm meteorologist Olivia Colon.
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Getting down with Raheem Devon. It's called The Pleasure Is All Mine. Yeah, man. You know what I mean? We get down with it. Might as well. Boy, oh boy, I am in a wonderful mood because I finally did, you know, finally got it right. Looking at the calendar, you know what I'm saying? I mean, yeah, I was made fun of all last week. I mean, when I began to talk about Labor Day weekend and all the other good stuff, you know what I'm saying? Now it's like, now it's officially on the way, and I'm very sure of it because I finally looked at a calendar. Now I absolutely have no plans. You know what I'm saying? I mean, in my mind is, I'll try to rev it back up. In the meantime, it's New Edition back in the day.

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0: Going back in the day a little bit with Faith Evans. It's called I Love You. DJ Incredible, just having fun and making it happen. And a big shout out to Lionel Richie, man. I mean, Lionel Richie, again, hospitalized after a second health scare, performing with Earth, Wind & Fire. You know, he's 77 years old. You know what I mean? He had to sit down. He checked himself into an intensive care unit after being hospitalized following a concert in St. Louis. I mean, yeah, man, this happened back in August 29th, just a few days ago. And it's one of those situations, just a little, you know, the health scare said Richie is expected to be discharged very soon, with fans sending prayers and quick recovery. But it's like, man, a lot of these artists, you know, you heard, you know, with Gladys Knight in the situations like that. It's, you know, and, you know, I don't want to be the rumor starter, but it's like, you know, these ladies and gentlemen don't need to be on stage like that. I mean, aggressively, as they've been doing. You know what I'm saying? Once every now and again, it's cool if you just got the love for the music. It's that kind of thing. A lot of these artists don't need the money, I hope. You know what I'm saying? Anyway, we keep the party going. We'll keep you updated. More music's on the way.
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6: From the Magic Weather Center, hot and sunny conditions persist with highs near 99. Heat index values may reach 104. Winds are light from the southwest at 7 to 10 miles per hour. Overnight lows drop to around 77. Thursday stays similarly hot with highs near 99 and lows near 76.
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16: 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A new report says Democrats are trying to position themselves as the normal ones ahead of the midterm elections, but will it resonate? Also, with looming insolvency for Social Security and the benefit cuts that would go with it, Congress is trying to find the backbone to address it. And the football fans with the foulest language in the NFL. 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

0: Chris Brown, DeVito, and Loge. It's Kyle Sensational, DJ Incredible, just having a wonderful time. I know they're having a wonderful time. Chris Brown and Usher, yes, indeed. I am cheering it on because it is an interesting thing to see. We're going to talk about it. More music, more information. We got you.
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0: Morning Central Illinois, here's your WAND forecast. We're heading overnight with temperatures dipping into the mid-70s, and that's under mostly clear starlit skies. Add the humidity on, we're feeling a little bit more muggy and warm. And tomorrow, you add that sunshine back in, that humidity on too, we're talking temperatures in the upper 90s. Once again, that feel like 100s once again. A heat advisory remains in place across the entire area, so do what you can to stay cool. I'm meteorologist Olivia Colon.
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0: DJ Incredible handling big business as we proceed. You know what I mean? I am just excited because, again, yeah, it's coming up. Labor Day. Yeah. All last week I was talking about Labor Day and all this other stuff. Yeah, I mean, yeah, I'm the fool. It's okay, no problem. We're back on track. Anyway, more music on the way.
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6: From the Magic Weather Center, the forecast calls for sunny and hot conditions with highs near 98. Heat index values may reach 104. Winds will be light from the southwest. Nights will be mostly clear with lows around 77.
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13: Hi, this is Gordon Deal. 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A new report says Democrats are trying to position themselves as the normal ones ahead of the midterm elections, but will it resonate? Also, with looming insolvency for Social Security and the benefit cuts that would go with it, Congress is trying to find the backbone to address it. And the football fans with the foulest language in the NFL. Wednesday on This Morning, America's First News. 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

0: Beyonce put in that work. It's called Morning Dew. DJ Incredible, having fun and getting it in. I was just reading up on Bruno Mars. You know, talk about the romantic tour. I mean, he's added more. I mean, a lot of these artists are adding more dates to their tour. I mean, because it's just that doggone good. Now, he's also got a residency in Las Vegas at Dolby Live. Not scheduled to perform there until at least summer of next year. I mean, they are booking stuff way out. You know what I'm saying? But he is, I mean, he's busy. It's a good situation to be in. You know what I mean? And also that R&B tour. We're going to talk about that. Plus more music.
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2: 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It appears by its own numbers, the U.S. government seems insolvent. 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

0: Sean Miller, it's called Love Me, DJ Incredible, just getting it in. Hey, man, what's going on? We've got great music in store for you, as always. You know what I'm saying? Great music, great information all along the way as we proceed, keeping the party going right here.
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1: Good evening, Central Illinois. Here's your WANDY forecast. We're heading overnight with temperatures dipping into the mid-70s, and that's under mostly clear starlit skies. Add the humidity on, we're feeling a little bit more muggy and warm. And tomorrow, you add that sunshine back in, that humidity onto, we're talking temperatures in the upper 90s. Once again, that feel like 100s once again. A heat advisory remains in place across the entire area, so do what you can to stay cool. I'm meteorologist Olivia Colon.
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Snoop Dogg and Swiss Beats. It's Kyle Stepp, DJ Incredible, keeping the party going. And big shout out to Snoop Dogg once again. I mean, he's got Death Row Records. He bought Death Row Records, the original record company that he came from, and he bought them out. Now he's got the catalog, and also he has his own roster of artists. Of course, he has hip hop, but he has a lot of good R&B that, you know, that we play. You know what I mean? It's a great situation. I mean, he is, you know, he's doing it, making big, big moves, and I am here for it, digging it all the time. It's DJ Incredible, keeping the party going. Maxwell in the background.

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0: Shout out to Olivia Dean. It's called Man I Need. DJ Incredible getting it in and making it happen. Big shout out to Cardi B, man. But Cardi B is out here all the way. You know what I'm saying? I mean, in a good way. Cardi B, she accidentally, quote unquote, accidentally leaked the Chipotle's new chili lime chips before the official announcement. And of course, it created a buzz. You know what I mean? But she is definitely busy. You know what I'm saying? She is out here endorsing everything, making things happen. It's not just the music. She is definitely on her hustle grind. You know what I mean? And we are definitely here for it. We'll be seeing more of her, I'm sure, in a great, great way. DJ Incredible handling business. More music is on the
1: old
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6: From the Magic Weather Center, Wednesday will be sunny and hot with a high near 98. The heat index could reach 104. Winds from the southwest at 7 to 10 miles per hour. Wednesday night stays mostly clear with a low around 77. Thursday remains sunny and hot with a high near 98 and a heat index up to 103. Winds lighter from the southwest at 6 to 9 miles per hour. Thursday night, mostly clear, low around 76.
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17: 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Wednesday on This Morning, America's First News. A new report says Democrats are trying to position themselves as the normal ones ahead of the midterm elections, but will it resonate? Also, with looming insolvency for Social Security and the benefit cuts that would go with it, Congress is trying to find the backbone to address it. And the football fans with the foulest language in the NFL. 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

0: Top to Chris Brown featuring Leon Thomas. It's Fallin', DJ Incredible, keeping the party going. 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

0: 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A heat advisory remains in place across the entire area, so do what you can to stay cool. I'm meteorologist Olivia Colon.
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Lucky day, get it in. DJ Incredible just having fun as we always do around this time. I'm saying the party keeps on going, you know what I mean, until the sun comes up. Going back in the day with a little groove theory. It's Kyle Tell Me. It's DJ Incredible on your radio. 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

0: October London and that Silent Treatment. DJ Incredible keeping the party going. And you know, I was talking about Snoop Dogg and his, the new Death Row Records. Those of you that are old school people, you know, Snoop Dogg himself, you know, we first discovered him from, you know, being on Death Row Records. Well, you know, he bought it a couple of years ago and now he's doing other things with it. I mean, doing things with it, I want to say. Yes, he's got hip hop artists doing the West Coast stuff and all the other things that we know Snoop Dogg for, but he also has a nice roster of R&B. October London being one of them. Dave Hollister is on there. You know, Tony Armani, a lot of good artists that we're playing and that we're listening to all the time on Death Row Records. That's crazy. You know what I'm saying? For those of us who are back in the day, Death Row Records got some smooth R&B. They had Danny Boy back in the day. Don't get me wrong, but you know what I'm saying. Anyway, we're just having a party, having a wonderful time. It's DJ Incredible. Hold tight. More music is on the way.
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8: From the Magic Weather Center, Wednesday will be sunny and hot with a high near 98. The heat index could reach 104. Winds from the southwest at 7 to 10 miles per hour. The night will be mostly clear with a low around 77. Thursday stays sunny and hot, near 98 again. The heat index may hit 103, lows near 76 overnight.
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6: 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A new report says Democrats are trying to position themselves as the normal ones ahead of the midterm elections, but will it resonate? Also, with looming insolvency for Social Security and the benefit cuts that would go with it, Congress is trying to find the backbone to address it. And the football fans with the foulest language in the NFL. 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
9: Good evening, Central Illinois. Here's your WAND forecast. We're heading overnight with temperatures dipping into the mid-70s, and that's under mostly clear starlit skies. Add the humidity on, we're feeling a little bit more muggy and warm. And tomorrow, you add that sunshine back in, that humidity on too, we're talking temperatures in the upper 90s. Once again, that feel like 100s once again. A heat advisory remains in place across the entire area, so do what you can to stay cool. I'm meteorologist Salavia Colon.
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0: And Here's a Prayer with Grammy Award winner Ja'Kalyn Carr. Good morning, Ja'Kalyn.
1: Good morning, Ricky and the Ricky Smiley family. Listen, I am Ja'Kalyn Carr, and here we go. Father God, in the name of Jesus, today, before we come to you with anything else, we come to you with grateful hearts, thanking you for another opportunity to live, grow, and become everything you have called us to be. Lord, there are many people listening right now who have been carrying the weight of yesterday. Some are holding on to disappointment, heartbreak, betrayal, regret, grief, or mistakes they wish they could change. But today, Father, we ask for the strength to move forward. Help us to release what is behind us so that we can embrace what is ahead of us. And teach us to forgive those who hurt us and give us the grace to forgive ourselves. We thank you even now that you're removing every burden that keeps us stuck in places you never intended for us to stay. We thank you that this season of our lives is going to be greater than what we expect. It's in Jesus' name I pray. Amen. Thank you so much, Ricky, and y'all have a great, great day. I'm Ja'Kalyn Carr.
0: That was Grammy Award winning Ja'Kalyn Carr. It's time for the praise break right here on the Ricky Smiley Morning Show.

0: man, that was Kurt Carr right there, y'all. Now we got Kurt Franklin. Thank you for everything right here, Rick and Smiley Morning Show.
1: I just want to say.

so much, man. That's a great record right there. Kirk Franklin, y'all. Ricky Smiley Morning Show, y'all. Let's go a little bit of old school. You know I got to do this right quick. Yes, sir, y'all. Put your hands together, y'all. Turn your radios all the way up. Pull over if you have to. Rock back and forth. Let's go, y'all.

0: Oh, man, hey. I've been taking y'all to church all these years. This is the first time I done took y'all to Sunday school. This Sunday school right here. Oh, my God. Hold on to God's unchanging hand. Boy, I miss playing that on the piano in Sunday school. I used to play for the Sunday school back in the day. But when I tell you, this is my song. I love this version of this right here. Man, thank you. That's the Stewart Brothers right there, y'all. Rick Smiley Morning Show. Got the front page right here.
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0: All right, 13 minutes after the hour. Got your front page right here. Alfredis, good morning.
3: Good morning, Ricky. It's Wednesday, September 2nd. Here's what's going on in the news. The investigation into the death of 18-year-old Nolan Wells is now taking another disturbing turn. Two out-of-state men pleaded not guilty to threatening people connected to the case. Prosecutors say Joseph DeMarcy threatened to bomb a judge's office and harm her children, while Edward Porter allegedly threatened a friend's father. Both remain in federal custody and could face 5 years in prison. Two additional people are also facing related threat charges. In other news, drama outside the courthouse as jurors deliberate in the Lindsey Clancy triple murder trial. Police arrested 56-year-old Dawn Light outside Plymouth Courthouse yesterday, accusing her of attempting to intimidate at least one juror. She was filming the juror. The arrest came after the jury was dismissed for the day without reaching a verdict. Light is expected to be arraigned today while jurors return to court and continue working toward a decision. Lastly, after one seriously extended deployment, the USS Abraham Lincoln is finally making its way home. The aircraft carrier is now docked in Thailand before returning to San Diego. It's roughly 5,000 sailors and Marines were originally expected to spend 6 months at sea, but that stretched past 280 consecutive days without a standard port visit. The return follows reports of worsening mental health conditions on board. The USS George Washington has now replaced the Lincoln in the Middle East. For info on these stories and more, go to RickySmileyMorningShow.com. 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
4: Rock T, the sports genius, is in the building.
5: Yes, indeedy, man. Our sisters Venus and Serena Williams will be taking the court again tomorrow at the U.S. Open to play in a doubles match. And the world will be watching. Now, Serena is not playing in the singles, but she will be teaming up with her sister to play in the doubles right there, man. Former NFL quarterback Colin Kaepernick, who has not played since the 2016 season after taking a knee during the national anthem to highlight social injustices, he recently shared that he prefers to watch college football and is giving NFL the stiff arm for blackballing him all these doggone years. So I guess he's finally accepted the role that they ain't gonna put me on nobody's team. Tiger Woods plans to change his non-guilty plea in a DUI case stemming from a rollover crash in Florida back in March. He is expected to be in court this morning for a plea conference. That's interesting. So is he going to change it to maybe no contest or something? Guess we're going to see. Last but not least, man, the greatest of all time is hanging up the cleats. I'm talking about soccer phenom Lionel Messi announced his retirement from international soccer. Man, of course, Argentina lost to Spain in the World Cup that just recently passed. So he's going to say, listen, it's done. I've put my time into this sports. Time to move on. Let the youngsters continue to play. A quick sports report right there. Brad, what you got coming up next in the hot spot?
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18: From the Magic Weather Center, expect sunny and hot conditions today with a high near 98. Heat index values may reach 104. Winds out of the southwest at 7 to 10 miles per hour. Tonight, mostly clear with a low around 77. Similar heat continues Thursday.
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4: 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Wednesday on This Morning, America's First News. A new report says Democrats are trying to position themselves as the normal ones ahead of the midterm elections, but will it resonate? Also, with looming insolvency for Social Security and the benefit cuts that would go with it, Congress is trying to find the backbone to address it. And the football fans with the foulest language in the NFL. Wednesday on This Morning, America's First News. 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
8: What up, Ricky? Good morning, everybody. I'm your girl, Brat Tat Tat, and this is The Hot Spot, where we bring you music, movies, and more. So let's get on off into it. Well, y'all, there's a new legal battle involving the family of the late iconic singer Aaliyah. Her uncle and longtime manager, Barry Hankerson, is being sued by his son, Jomo Hankerson, over money and music rights. But also in the documents, Barry claims that Jomo was paid to coordinate travel for Aaliyah's 2001 music video shoot in the Bahamas. And that was the horrible, unforgettable trip that ended with a fatal plane crash that killed her and eight other people. Barry says his son Jomo failed in his responsibility to handle the travel plans and claims the crash could have been avoided if he had done his job. The relationship has not been the same since Aaliyah's passing. I hate to see this because I know all of these people. I can remember the day that that I saw that news come across my screen. I was at my grandmother's house in Chicago, and she was still alive. And I just, my knees just got weak, and I just fell to the floor when it flashed across my screen because I just, it just seemed so unreal. Right. The makeup artist on that plane, that was my makeup artist. That was
9: really?
8: He just went with her for that. Like, he did her a couple times, but that was my main makeup artist. His name was Christopher Maldonado, and it was just crazy. So I hate to see the family.
9: So Brett, what are they saying? Like, what was the fault? What like getting a small plane or overloading the plane?
8: The plane was too heavy, and then I guess the driver of the plane hadn't really had a background check, and I don't know, some things going on with him. I'm not sure about everything. So allegedly, he didn't have his license and all these other things, and he didn't know anything about the weight of the plane. Like, he was just the wrong pilot, and I'm not sure, but I allegedly they wanted to go ahead and get out of there instead of wait, and you know, because she had other things to do. So I don't know anything about the details of who planned the travel and all of that. I'm just hearing all of this now, but I think it's sad that Barry Hankerson, her uncle, and his son Jomo, we all know them, that they're going through this, and that, you know, they kind of blaming each other for like what happened. So we just need to keep this family lifted in prayer, because we just want to remember Aaliyah as the beautiful soul that she was. Because not long before that, I did a song with her and Missy called Stick and Chickens. We had so much fun in the studio. So let's just keep them lifted in prayer, because this is like really, really sad. And I hate that they going at it like
9: this. Brad, what was Aaliyah like?
8: Oh man, she was the sweetest, goofiest, most fun, like just a gentle heart, a gentle soul. She had been through a lot, but she didn't let it, you know, she didn't look like what she'd been through. You know what I'm saying?
9: Right.
8: We used to have so much fun in the studio. I mean, all we used to do is giggle and laugh and just have a good time. Like, very sweet girl. That's why she had the nickname Baby Girl. Everybody loved her. There was no person in this world that knew her that didn't absolutely love her. So.
9: Was devastating. Sorry for your loss. My condolences to you and her entire family and fan base.
8: Yes, because it's so many. Still to this day, she is definitely an icon, a trendsetter. It's artists today that's looking like her, that sound like her, that want to be just like her. So, you know, we thank God for her for the time that we did have her. Moving on. Jill Scott, y'all, had to postpone the final four U.S. dates of her To Whom This May Concern tour after testing positive for COVID. And she had been scheduled to perform at Smart Financial Center in Sugarland, Texas, near Houston on August 30th and 31st. Those concerts have been moved to September 11th and 12th, and her shows that were scheduled this week in Dallas have been rescheduled for September 14th and 15th. So we wish Jill a speedy recovery as she wraps up her tour. Ricky, have you ever, like, been on tour and felt sick and didn't feel good? Like, what did you do? Do you just push through, or do you?
9: Yeah, most of the time, push through. I ain't never had to cancel a show. I got sick after a show when I was in Toledo, Ohio. I had to be rushed to the hospital, and I got sick on the plane. I had to get out of my seat and lay in the aisle. You know, when I got shot, the scar tissue had swollen up on my intestine, and I couldn't stop. I couldn't stop throwing up. And they had to come get me off the plane and take me straight to the hospital. They wouldn't let nobody get off the plane. And I literally, when the plane was getting ready to land, I had to get out of my seat and lay on the floor in the aisle.
8: Oh my God.
9: That's how sick I was. That's the only time I got sick. But most of the time I pushed through. A lot of times, you know, your stomach be toe up and everything you got to perform. You got to watch how you move. You don't want to make like all that kind of stuff, man. You have to lay down in that hotel room and get your body right before you go on stage. Your energy drink, and you got to have a enema or whatever to clean your guts out or whatever, because you're moving around on stage, man. Yep. Your stomach ain't right. Your stomach sour. Your nerves bad. You got to perform. You got to remember all of the jokes and the lyrics and all of that stuff.
8: They don't know what we go through, bro. They have no idea.
9: Yeah, well, we make it look easy because that's what we do, bro.
8: That's what we do.
9: But I'm telling you, when you sick and not feeling well, or you going through the grief process, when your grandmama died, when my grandmama died, I remember collapsing coming off stage. I mean, I was standing on vision, got everybody laughing, walk off stage and go sit in the corner and just cry suffer the loss. You just have to press your way through, you know?
8: Yeah, absolutely. Well, y'all, coming up next, we got Rock T with that HBCU know right here on the Ricky Smiley Morning Show.
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3: Let's get it. Let's get it. Let's get it. Rock Keezy in the house, man. It's about that time. HBC, you know. You already know it's time to highlight, showcase, and put a spotlight on another one of our heroes that attended one of our phenomenal historically black colleges and universities. We've been ahead to Albany, Georgia. That's right, home of Albany State University. Established in 1903. Home of them blue and gold Golden Rams. Also home of the Marching Rams Show Band, featuring the Golden Passionettes dance line. Let's talk about one of y'all's former students, William Leonard Roberts II, a.k.a. Willie Roberts is what we say, attended Albany State on a football scholarship. After 2 years on the gridiron, he started his journey to become a rapper, songwriter, entrepreneur, and record executive. He founded the record label Maybach Music Group. He was also the first artist to sign with Diddy's management company, Ciroc Entertainment. Oh, he was nominated for Best Male Hip Hop Artist BET Award, nominated for 5 Grammy Awards, won the Source Man of the Year Award. Oh, I did mention he was an entrepreneur, owner of several Wingstop restaurants, just to name one of his many business ventures. I'm talking about that William Leonard Roberts II, a.k.a. Rick Ross, the boss. If you didn't know, now you know. If you want me to highlight your favorite HBCU, hit me up on my social media platforms at Rock T Holla. Let's get it.
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0: Alfreda's, what you got?
1: Okay, Ricky, this one might hurt our feelings. A post on TikTok is going viral for asking, what's a word or phrase that instantly reveals someone's age? Now, these might surprise you because we probably use them every day. They're brutal. If you still use some of these words, people might be able to guess your age without even asking. Like, if you say videotaping instead of recording.
0: Yeah.
1: Or you still call the hashtag sign the pound sign.
0: Wait a minute. Oh, wow.
1: Yeah, you don't say hashtag. You're like pound sign. Yeah. Or you say star instead of asterisk. Yeah. If you tell somebody it's half past or quarter till instead of just giving them the time, you might be telling your age. You know, do you ever say quarter past, halftime? That's something, my mom does that.
2: I say every word you said.
1: Oh, no. Well, do you say this? Do you say shrink instead of therapist? Who said shrink? That's not even an urban word. That's not a black word. Yeah, we wouldn't say that. So a couple of others, according to TikTok, are calling your purse a pocketbook.
3: Yeah, we do that from being around our parents.
1: Yeah.
4: Your pocketbook.
3: Pocketbook.
1: How about calling a flight attendant a stewardess?
3: A stewardess.
1: Yeah. What you call the males?
0: Haven't heard that since the 70s.
1: Yeah. Going into the beauty parlor instead of the salon.
3: Or the beauty shop.
0: I say beauty shop. All people say stuff like that.
1: Yeah. And this one might start a family argument, y'all. Calling the evening meal supper instead of dinner.
2: That's an old white people.
0: Everybody granddaddy.
1: Everybody says supper. Because that's not even dinner. That's like before dinner.
3: Yeah.
0: That's your granddad and your great granddad. What time is supper?
1: Okay. Yeah.
4: Yep.
1: Yeah.
3: The Bible days, the last supper, baby. Mm-hmm.
1: If you use any of those words, it instantly makes people think, they're old.
4: Well.
0: That's old school,
3: I guess,
0: right?
3: I like to call it seasoned.
1: like fine wine.
3: I like to call it seasoned.
4: Yes. Right.
1: Wise. We're wise. We're worldly.
3: Yeah.
0: Right.
1: Come on.
0: I appreciate that, Alfreda. All right, y'all. Hey, Gary, we got the T and the...
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5: Good evening, Central Illinois. Here's your WAND forecast. We're heading overnight with temperatures dipping into the mid-70s, and that's under mostly clear starlit skies. Add the humidity on, we're feeling a little bit more muggy and warm. And tomorrow, you add that sunshine back in, that humidity on too, we're talking temperatures in the upper 90s. Once again, that feel like 100s once again. A heat advisory remains in place across the entire area, so do what you can to stay cool. I'm meteorologist Olivia Colon.
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0: Ricky Smiley in the morning.
1: Okay, now how is you calling me in the middle of the day? Ain't you at work? Okay, well, what you mean they don't like you? They don't know you. You ain't been up there but 8 minutes. Okay, so how you gonna pay for childcare? I'm so tired of my chilling. You don't like to make money, do you? Okay, help me understand what you get that from. Because, see, me and your daddy have always worked. Because, see, if I had a Toyota every time you got fired or lost a job, I would have 17,000 Toyotas. Okay, so what is your plan? Or do you have one? You don't have one, do you? No, you don't. No, you don't. You know what? Maybe you just need to take a break. You just need to figure out who you are and what you want to do. Because sometimes you want to be a nurse. Then you want to go to the military. Then you want to work at 7 Brew. I cannot let these children wear me. I will get sick. Can't nobody else call me with no emergency, because see, you needs it all the time. See, you got me looking so stupid. Yeah, because see, Eileen gonna come call me, ask me, didn't I see your baby walking? I said, no, you ain't seen my child walking. My child is at work. But no, she did see you walking. Yes, she did, because see, you done got fired again. Now, I believe you only working there, you know, so you can get your check, and then you be through, because that's what you do. It's always something with you.
2: Gary! Coming up next, y'all, they say Carmelo Anthony pulled out all the stops.

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3: It's Gary, baby.
5: All right, 7 minutes after the hour, Gary had the tea and the color of the day. Gary!
6: Good morning, Ricky. Good morning, America. Good morning, news. Wednesday, a beautiful day in the neighborhood. And here's what's happening in celebrity news. Y'all, Carmelo Anthony, baby. Everybody's raving Mr. Anthony. They say he pulled out all the stops, baby, for his girlfriend, Miss Raquel Rocky Smith. Now, they're saying, y'all, that Carmelo made sure, baby, that Rocky felt total royalty, honey, for her birthday, going all out to host an extravagant, high-energy red, all red feet. Now, they're saying where the future Hall of Famer stood proudly by her side all night long. Now, the grand celebration comes out just months after the pair officially, and I love the way they put this, hard-launched their romance, honey, on Instagram during a romantic Saint-Tropez vacation back in June. Now, they're saying, y'all, the couple is still going incredibly strong. They're saying Rocky's sons, honey, whom she shares with her late husband, former New Orleans Saints star Will Smith, were right there by her side, honey, helping her their mothers to celebrate bringing a beautiful family touch to the star-studded night, which it looked amazing, y'all. Now, they're saying also that, you know, Carmelo just wasn't another guest at the party. Insiders revealed that the NBA icon acted as the ultimate event planner, hype man, and supportive partner. Now, they're saying the theme was already, she looked amazing. I'm going to say this, honey. Miss Rocky, baby, looks amazing, honey. She got the last body, baby. She, honey, Miss Lala didn't have that body. But, honey, she got the last body. So, I'm like, go, Miss Rocky, honey. But they're saying, y'all, that the guests understood us. What's wrong, Brad?
3: Why you got to talk about Lala?
6: Well, I mean, that was his ex-wife. So now he's with Miss Rocky.
3: And
6: Miss Rocky,
3: Lala is beautiful.
6: She sure
3: has
6: is beautiful.
3: A beautiful body, beautiful face, and beautiful spirit.
6: She does.
0: And
6: I love
0: her. Just for clarification, what does the last body mean?
6: That means, honey, she's better than yours.
5: Yep. Wait a minute. Now, who is the new girl, Gary?
6: That's Miss Raquel Rocky. Since, you know, her husband, you know, was played with the New Orleans Saints. And, you know, he was brutally murdered, honey. They were in a, somebody ran to the back of their G-Wagon, and honey, they got out arguing, I guess, and honey, he got shot and killed. And Miss Rocky was with him. So now Rocky is dating Carmelo Anthony, allegedly. And honey, he gave her the last part, and she looks amazing. She had it was a red thing. I mean, she looked good. And that's nice, though. But y'all, I might sound crazy, but this is what my question is. How could a person get with another person after, you know, you lost?
5: You gotta move on.
7: It's been 10 years, man.
0: Of course.
5: Grieve yourself to death and you got to move on.
3: In due time, when you feel like you're ready to move on and you find the right person, you know, you have to move on.
6: Well, I'm sorry. I mean, with my dad, I was not allowing my mama to have another person.
0: Not allowing
5: her. She can have whoever she want to have.
6: Well, she ain't had nobody.
3: That's not her choice.
5: When my grandmama died, my granddaddy asked me, hey, would it be okay if I said, that's your house. You did everything you were supposed to do. You can have anybody. I would love to meet whoever you want. You're a human being. You still got to live. You still a man. You
3: happy.
5: Still need somebody.
6: Well, yeah, be happy, but how do you respect?
3: You always want to be lonely.
5: Until death do you part.
3: Yes.
6: Well, yeah.
5: Yeah, he got down here suffering. She in heaven with another person.
6: Yeah, well, yeah, I guess that's so. But it's just hard for me to just conceive.
5: Yeah, but what if he make your mama happy, Gary, and keep her healthy and living longer? It might be the reason she live longer. Well, can't think like that.
6: Yeah.
3: That's selfish, Gary.
6: Yeah. Well, I don't know if it's selfish.
5: But new dude in there clapping them cheeks.
6: Rick, don't be saying that. Hell, don't be saying that. Moving on. Moving on.
5: I remember mama.
7: What's that sound?
6: Oh. Don't say that.
5: Boy, your mama have mashed down in the back here. One time, but she wants some breakfast.
0: Always too far.
6: Always too far. I'm feeling sympathetic or empathetic. Y'all talking all that crazy.
5: For mama. I remember mama.
6: Moving on. Another celebrity news, y'all. Doja. Doja Cat, baby, she is breaking her silence, honey. This girl, they're saying, honey, that, you know, she want people to get real on her journey with self-love, her biracial identity, y'all, and her online allegations, y'all. Now, they're saying that the hitmaker took to social media to share a series of deeply personal videos addressing her ongoing healing journey, her struggles, y'all, growing up as a biracial woman, dealing with self-hate and long-standing internet rumors surrounding her character. You know, and it's a very sad story. Now, you know, she was saying, you know, growing up, she grew up basically, you know, when her family moved from where they lived, they said Doja shared that her struggles with her self-identity began around the age of 8 after moving to a predominantly white neighborhood where she found herself wishing, y'all, that she looked like the girls around her. Now, she acknowledged, y'all, that the internet's commentary that she admitted that she knows critics will point out that they could tell, acknowledging that their observations were valid as she navigated those internal battles. Now, embracing her natural beauty, she noted, y'all, that as she has gotten older, that she has learned, y'all, to come around to some of her natural features, including her hair, and embrace her identity as a biracial black woman. And it goes on, and it's amazing how kids that are biracial, and so especially the young ladies, they go through a situation, you know, when they move to different neighborhoods, you know, because like they say, the light skin people don't like it, the dark skin people don't like it. I mean, how does that work? Alfredo, are you familiar? Yeah, can you relate?
0: I'm not biracial, but I know that my mom, but you've met my family, both my parents are black, but I know my mom was not allowed to be biracial when she was, even though she was, you know, growing up, she couldn't say she was half white. And she loved her white side, but you couldn't say it. So at least now we can acknowledge it. I allow my kids acknowledge everything that they are. What do I do? Dismiss their dad? They're biracial. I don't care why you're not what other people say you are. So.
5: Right.
3: You have to instill in them the best way you can how to handle those situations.
0: Right.
6: Yeah.
0: You have to appreciate your skin color, your hair. My kids love having hair that's different from all the other kids.
6: Really?
0: You know, yeah, they think it's kinky. I'm like, y'all don't even know.
6: Do they still call their hair good hair?
0: They like, you know, all these little white kids getting perms to make their hair as kinky as they can.
3: Yep.
0: And
6: really?
0: Oh my gosh. Yes. And in Asian culture, it's a thing to have it kinky. Not curly.
3: They be
0: but
3: trying
0: kinky.
3: To get dressed.
0: Yes.
6: Yeah.
0: So.
6: My Lord. You know. My Lord. All right. Well, now that said, indeed, y'all know what time it is.
1: Sha-la-la.
6: Yes, sha-la-la, honey, to the non-kinky hair, honey. The Kahlua today, honey, is one of my favorite Kahluas. My Kahlua today, y'all, is phlox. On the high end, you say phlox, and on the low end, you say beautiful fuchsia. That's your Kahlua for today.
5: That's a beautiful Kahlua. Y'all, give it up for Gary with the tea. All right, I got your wake-up calls. Y'all, get at me now. The phone lines are wide open, 8669, Ricky, 8669, R-I-C-K-E-Y. 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

0: Brad, I'm feeling that one right there, boy. That thing, that one.
1: Yes, woo. Yes. That thing jamming.
0: Man, that go hard. Boy, look at here. Boy, some babies going to be made that month. All right. I got the wake-up call. When you clap, kick the name out. Bap, bap, bap, bap. You heard
1: me. I thought about Gary Mama.
0: Yeah, oh, Gary no. Mama not getting down since Gary Daddy died. I feel he don't know
2: that's
0: what's going
2: you.
0: On him. Pulled out to Texas when he be in Atlanta working. You don't know. Oh no, mama,
2: well, we talk mama. Every day.
1: Oh, Dammit, yeah. You know what she do every night.
0: When she hang up the phone. When she hang up the phone, and then when she take that phone off the hook, you get that business in because you know she still got that phone on that kitchen wall with that long ass cord that can go on the front porch.
3: Okay, all tangled all up.
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16: From the Magic Weather Center, today will be sunny and hot with a high near 98. The heat index could reach 104. A southwest wind of 7 to 10 miles per hour is expected. Tonight will be mostly clear with a low around 77. Thursday remains sunny and hot with a high near 98 and a heat index up to 103. Thursday night will be mostly clear with a low around 76.
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2: 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Beginning around August 15th, approximately 30 buses were reportedly burglarized. Security video shows approximately four juveniles entering the property during the late overnight hours by climbing the fence and gate. The suspects were then seen prying open the doors of the buses. Several personal items were stolen, including a wallet, a violin, and other small belongings. Damage was also reported to the dashboard of one bus. 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
1: Good morning. 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I love you guys. 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My name is Natricia Miller. I am calling from Columbus, Ohio to say I love, love, love your show. Wake up, wake up, wake up!
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Y'all, the Rick's Around the Morning Show is going to be there. 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Coming up, y'all, there's so much going on in the news. It's time for the good, the bad, and the what the hell Wednesday.

0: Now, finish telling me something good.
1: Okay, Ricky, if you've been following the devastating flash floods in Nepal, you know how horrifying it is. However, there is a little light in the darkness. Like this. A principal in Nepal evacuated 900 kids from a school just moments before a deadly wall of water struck their town. He heard these warnings about a possible flood, and he took immediate action. He said, you know what? I decided I shouldn't delay. Even if the flood isn't coming, it's just a matter of a single day at class. So he said if he'd made that decision 10 minutes later, all of them, the students, him, they would not be able to speak today. They would be gone.
2: Man.
1: So,
0: oh, wow.
1: Yeah. So, you know, that's
0: preparation.
1: Positive. That's right.
0: Yeah.
1: And your gut. That. Following
0: Absolutely.
1: Your gut.
0: Absolutely. Following your instinct. Thank you for that, Alfredas. All right, Special K, you got bad news.
2: Yeah, this is bad. A 54-year-old woman experienced a medical emergency in a grocery store parking lot, right? Her heart even stopped briefly, making her technically dead for a few minutes. She was dead. And they brought her back, of course. But she was taken to the hospital by ambulance. This woman was issued a parking fine for exceeding the allowed 90-minute parking limit. Her car was left in the lot for over 5 hours, and she received a fine in the mail for $80 from the company that manages the parking lot. Now, after being told of the circumstances, though, the parking lot company said they understood, and they reduced the fine to $30.
1: What?
2: The woman's father called the request very offensive, and when the grocery store staff caught wind of the parking situation, they stepped in, and the grocery store paid the $30. But the parking lot did accept the $30 payment, and they did apologize somewhat to the woman. So that,
0: for giving her a discount. For giving her a discount. That's
2: you
0: great.
2: You dead, and they still going to give you a fine. Come on.
0: They don't care. People need their money.
3: That's right.
0: All right, Brett, you got that what the hell news.
4: Oh, my God, Ricky. Yeah, so this woman named Khalise Crowder, 39, a registered sex offender who has a history of arrest, was arrested last week in Glendale, California, for allegedly sniffing women's buttocks. It was a man. Oh, okay. So you said woman. Mm. Officers say they were called to a store where witnesses say they saw Crowder crouching down and getting close to others. The news obtained surveillance where the man was crouching down near an employee who was stocking shelves. They said it was the third time the man had engaged in similar behavior at the store. Crouching down like he normally would, and he'll just try to, you know, take a sniff at any woman's butt. The first time I caught him, I was like, what was this guy doing? He looks creepy. The police said the officers were dispatched to a Marshall store near South Grand Boulevard and East Broadway regarding a similar incident, prompting them to review the surveillance footage from the business. Wow.
0: Oh, what would
4: y'all do?
0: We have one of those.
2: Is that so weird?
0: Little store. We called him. He called everybody church member. We called him church member. He would sniff to see if you go in there. When the teenage girls go in there and play the video game. And he would pay them snip seat that they've been sitting on playing this Pac-Man.
1: What a weirdo.
3: but that's normal.
1: That's disgusting.
4: That's disgusting.
0: Ass off.
3: Ricky, you know we have a celebrity that came here and told us that's what he does.
1: Really? Wait, what? A celebrity?
2: Can you give a hint as to who that celebrity might have been?
0: Y'all remember your mama used to have one of her friends or whatever. You would sit there on that spot in the couch because your mama friend sat there. You and your sister run over there and sniff the seat.
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6: 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Rick's out of the morning.

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1: 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Hey, appreciate you, Big Dog.
0: My pleasure, my daughter.
1: Yes, sir. Blatz on the, what's up?
2: Hey, I'm going to tell you this. I'm not lying to you, Shadow. No, I'm going to tell you this.
1: Middle of the week, baby.
2: I tell you what happened. I was down there in the parking lot a few minutes ago, Shadow.
1: For real, man.
2: I had thought about coming upstairs, but then I said, you know what? I can't do it because I seen
1: you
2: somebody.
1: You went through all the trouble to get out of bed and come all the way
2: down here to
1: the radio station.
2: But I'm not trying to have I'm not trying to get into it with nobody, shut it. And if I come up there,
1: what?
2: It's gonna be a problem, cause Gear. I seen his car though.
1: And
2: I thought he might have took off today, Gary, shut it. I had borrowed some money from Gary, shout out, for to pay them back yesterday. And he been calling me, cussing me out all night, shut. You calling me, cussing me out all night.
1: Why you loaning him some money, Gary?
2: About a little monk ad, $25.
3: First of all, David, the funk ad, $25. You didn't pay it back.
2: How much, Blatone? Little funk ad, $25. He done sent me on the cash out. Sent me a little funk ad, $25. I said, I'm going to have back.
1: Blatone.
2: I'm not going to come out there and get into it.
1: Can I ask you one question, Blatone?
2: What?
1: With the $25 funkin' when he gave it to you. Let me tell you something about y'all black folk. Y'all love to do that little funky ass. Now it's funky, but was it funky when you got it?
2: Shout out, that's not the point. The point is, he know I be having financial difficulty. And I
1: when
2: said,
1: did you say
2: I,
1: you
2: I
1: was going to pay him back?
2: I had borrowed it from him on Sunday. I said, Gary, please, Gary. First, he hanged up on me two times. I said, Gary, please listen to me. Shout out, I can't go nowhere.
1: Right.
2: I said, can you please cash out me $25 just, and I'll give it back to you on Tuesday. And he said, Black Tony, you better have my money back on Tuesday. I'm not playing with you, Shotty. He said, because if you don't have my money back, when I see you, it's on site. And I said, I promise you, I'm going to have your money. Yeah, Gary.
3: You're damn right, honey.
1: What you going to do, a windmill?
3: honey, trust me, honey, because I had Miss Byron with me.
1: Yep.
3: So, honey, but let me tell you something.
1: Yeah, them slaps hard. Them slaps start hurting after about 5 minutes.
3: That $25 ended up to be, it needs to be 30 because I cashed after him. And you know you got to pay extra with cash out. So you need to get my money.
2: I said I get back to you on Tuesday. I ain't say it was going to be Tuesday like today.
3: Well, today is Wednesday.
2: No, but okay, so I get back to you on Tuesday.
4: That's a good point, Gary.
3: How in the hell is a damn good point?
2: Because if I said I'm going to get back to you on Tuesday, I can't get to you on Wednesday. That's not Tuesday.
1: How much is it?
2: A little funk-ass $25.
3: Well, funk-ass money, give it damn back to me then. And don't ask for nothing damn else, honey, when you're riding that little raggedy-ass three-wheeler and don't have no gas.
2: That why I ain't came up, though. I came up there. He be done swung on me. And then if I swing on him, it's a damn hate crime.
1: Right. It would be considered a hate crime over how much money.
2: I ain't putting a little funk ass $25, man. I tell you what, Gary, hold on. Don't hang up, Gary.
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8: The Decatur Police Department is requesting the public's assistance in solving this week's Crime of the Week. Detectives are investigating a series of burglaries at All Town Bus Service located at 1610 North Brant Court. Beginning around August 15th, approximately 30 buses were reportedly burglarized. Security video shows approximately four juveniles entering the property during the late overnight hours by climbing the fence and gate. The suspects were then seen prying open the doors of the buses. Several personal items were stolen, including a wallet, a violin, and other small belongings. Damage was also reported to the dashboard of one bus. 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
18: Temperatures soar again for today. We'll be in the upper 90s out there with actual temperatures. And feels like temperatures triple digits out there, 104 to maybe 106, 107. It's hot. Basically a repeat of yesterday. Plenty of sunshine again. And tomorrow, copy and paste it. So we've had four straight days of nothing but heat and sunshine. A little bit cooler on Friday with a little bit more cloud cover. With that

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6: All right, Rick's Modern Morning Show. It is 4 minutes after the hour. Gary has the tea and the Kahlua of the day. What up, Gary?
7: Good morning, Ricky. Good morning, America. Good morning to you. It's Wednesday, a beautiful day in the neighborhood. And here's what's happening in celebrity news, y'all. Former FS1 star Miss Joy Taylor, baby. She sparked an internet uproar after declaring, y'all, which is, you know, it's a debate. She said $5,000 a month allowance from a man, baby, is way too doggone cheap, honey. Now, the former FS1 host turned podcast mogul has said blog comment sections and social media timelines ablaze, honey, after diving into a heated relationship debate on her podcast, Two Persons. Now, during a discussion on whether a $5,000 monthly allowance from a partner would be enough for a woman, baby, to stay home if he paid all the household bills, Joy did not hold back. They said that the 39-year-old media maven shut down the $5,000 figure as completely inadequate for her lifestyle, declaring that her high maintenance and breaking down why a man, honey, would need to bring a whole lot more to the table. Now, when asked, honey, if $5,000 a month, honey, stipend to step away from work and let a man handle all housing and living expenses sounded like a sweet deal, Joy instantly rejected the proposition, honey. Now, the high maintenance, the breakdown, they said, That would not work, honey, for her, she said. On air, she said, I have not even done all the things that I do, honey, to preserve this body, baby, and this face and this hair. $2,500 a month is easily, honey, a monthly maintenance thing, huh? Upkeep everything. Now, the financial independence concern, now, she said, beyond hair, nails, and beauty regimen, Joy pointed out, y'all, that relying on a partner requires real financial security. She said, quote, now, I want to save money for myself because, honey, I'm not working. So I need to put money away every month so that if I did decide to wake up and freak out and be a different person. And she went on and on to the brick of the $5,000 a month is really not that much money, though, huh? Is it, ladies? Do y'all think that's a lot? Because, I mean, hair, nails, you know, you got to shop, you got to go out to eat, you got to dine your friends and stuff and all that. $5,000.
8: Go out to eat when you cook.
9: I don't know about dining your friends.
10: Yeah. Is that including, like, your mortgage and your
9: right,
10: and
9: if
10: your
9: that includes your bills,
10: car note
9: okay.
10: or whatever?
7: No, that don't
10: not.
7: Include your bills. She said he needs to pay all that.
1: What do you get in return for that?
10: Oh.
7: Well, you're getting, honey, her beauty. I mean, her
1: comfort. A lot of beautiful women out there you can get for a lot less than $5,000.
10: Well, then you might get beauty. What are we talking here? Get for a lot less. Are we buying them?
1: If she put it out there like that, you are. If I give you $5,000 a month, you better not say nothing to me.
8: Yeah, them Burger King managers with that camel toe be hitting sometimes.
10: All right, sir.
1: Camel toe tight.
8: Camel toe tight manager pants. The camel toe tight manager pants.
1: Yeah, them polyesters.
7: No, honey.
8: They be them little things be thick, boy. Little Burger King managers.
10: This is an awful conversation.
8: Bring some onion rings home.
7: I know, Alfredo. But I mean, when you come home from work, from a hard day of work, you need somebody to talk to, honey, and to deflect you, to deflate you, and that's what she's there for. To tell you, honey,
1: $5,000.
7: It costs $5,000. The man in heaven, not somebody that's broke like yourself.
1: Yeah, I mean, he can get a lot better woman than her. For $5,000, he can get him a 22-year-old, 23-year-old coming out.
7: Why would he want a damn 22 or 23-year-old? That's
1: I'm just
7: a child.
1: You can get you
8: know, you date a girl that work at White Castle and Crystal, they'll help you fight.
7: What'd you say, Ricky?
8: Them chicks that work at White Castle and Crystals, they'll help you fight. They're a little bit more grind. They're grinding a little harder than a Burger King chick.
7: Yeah, but when you step out,
8: hamburgers,
7: honey.
8: They will beat your ass. They'll beat the chick ass for you. Mm-hmm. Tell you for real.
7: But when you step out with those rats, honey, then they'll know, oh, yeah, that's what
8: McDonald's
7: you got.
8: McDonald's chick, they ain't going to fight because they feel like they have too much to lose.
10: What are we talking about here? What is going on?
7: What they do?
8: Can they be having a little scholarship stuff going on?
0: Yeah, they got scholarship benefits, child care. Yeah. They help with the child care. They do a lot of stuff.
8: Okay. Chicks at Perry, you got to wine and dine her because she used to see him whining and dining because that's Perry's
7: right.
8: Steakhouse. Yeah, but
7: that's
8: right,
7: honey.
10: Gary, what were you talking about?
7: Girl, moving on, child. We ain't for entertaining these Negroes.
8: Advanced auto parts.
0: Little
8: haircut that go back there and pull that transmission.
0: Yeah, yeah. Got that haircut like Manny Fresh. She bring that battery out the back. Yeah. Don't even have to put it on a car. Carrying that battery from the back.
10: Come on, man.
8: Man.
7: They both on the projects, honey. Moving on. Another celebrity news, y'all. Floyd Mayweather, baby, is selling legal help, honey, at the same time that he's dealing, y'all, with major courtroom problems. Now, they're saying that the 50-year-old boxing legend launched, honey, the Money Team Legal Network Nation recently, turning his longtime brand, y'all, into a service designed to connect potential clients, y'all, with attorneys. Now, the company is built around Mayweather's undefeated image with one slogan declaring, 50-0, never lost, never will. Now, honey, I'm bringing the same energy to your corner. Now, they say Mayweather is also, honey, appearing directly in the advertisement for the business. Car crash? Personal injury victims? If you want to get paid, you need lawyers who fight. He said in one of those videos. Baby, would y'all use
0: what you laughing for, man?
7: I wouldn't use Floyd Mayweather, honey, to protect me, honey. No, hell, he got problems. How you gonna help me with my problems if you got some?
0: But I don't think it's Floyd. I think it's the attorneys that he's partnering with.
7: Yeah, but honey, right. His name is still on it.
0: But he's the spokesperson.
7: Right. Well, he can't be. Well, why didn't?
0: I think it's a great marketing move. You know what I'm saying? But hey, you never lose. I ain't never lost. So why not roll with me? I ain't never lost.
7: Well, why are you going through court problems now?
0: Who said he going through court problems?
7: I just said it. Did you not hear the story? He going through some sort
0: of. He ain't going through personal injury court problems.
7: Yeah, well, honey, but he going through financial. And he wouldn't get a penny from me because he'll take my damn money and use it for his own situation. No. Sorry. In my final story, y'all. Oh, I hate to do this story, y'all. But 50 Cent, y'all, he is dragging Rick Ross over scraped, honey, tour dates. They say 50 Cent is once again trolling Rick Ross, honey, this time over the cancellation of the final two dates on Ross's Port of Miami 20th anniversary. They say after the news broke that the Greensboro and Charlotte stops have been called off, they say, baby, 50 shared a post, honey, about it over the weekend. And here's what he said. Oh, my goodness, cancel. Things not going well. Honey, cheer up, honey. You could always drop a new flavor wing, honey.
10: Oh, man. Stop giggling, Gary.
0: 50 don't play, boy.
10: Stop that snickering.
8: No, y'all ain't gonna do that. Don't do that, Todd, boy, because he doing.
10: That's not cool.
0: Yeah, that ain't got nothing
8: to do with it. I shouldn't laugh, because he doing, hey. All right, you know he's going to be on the cruise. And I hope. Yeah, you know he's going to be on the cruise.
7: Oh, we love 50. We love Rick Ross.
8: I'm going to make sure. I'm going to run this tape back. Yeah. And I want all the listeners that's going on the cruise, make sure you give them the information. Make sure you get the ticket. Y'all hit Rick Ross. I'm telling what Gary said. So when you see him on the cruise, I hope he slang you.
7: Baby, Rick gave me tickets
8: to
7: his orchestra, his concert. Now, honey, that was a fraudulent slip. I don't know how that story came out, y'all.
10: But, it was what, Gary?
7: That was a fraudulent slip, honey. That did not come out of my mouth.
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8: Give him the information. What is it, Brett?
2: 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It's starting at $1,900 per cabin. Get it on. You got to meet us there. And beat us there. Let's go.
8: Beat us there. Yes, sir. Right, yeah, I promise you. I'm telling what you said because it ain't Rick, right.
7: Rick is my friend. Every time he come, honey, he always drop a jewel and leave something. So, honey, Rick, I was not reporting that story regarding you. I was putting that no good 50 Cent, honey. We don't even
8: see. Look at you.
7: I'm buy another 50 Cent album.
2: You don't even know one song anyway.
8: You ain't gonna buy what, Gary?
7: I would never buy another 50 Cent album.
2: You ain't bought one anyway.
7: Well, I mean, I'm about one in the future. The cologne. Oh, go ahead, honey. Y'all know that they said it did, honey. Y'all know that. La la la, honey. That's right. La la la.
9: Sean.
6: Well, you said, hey, hey, everything was going good, but when you find out Rick Ross gonna be on that cruise ship with us,
9: change that too quick, man.
7: My nerves got bad.
6: Man, you so fake. You so fake, man.
7: I turned from white woman, baby, back to me. The cologne today is flops. On the high end, you say flops. On the low end, say fuchsia. Rick, we love you.
6: Nah. Say what, Gary?
7: We love Rick Ross.
6: No. Say it one more time for the people
7: Rick,
6: in the back, Gary.
7: We love you, Rick Ross. I can't wait to see you on the ship, honey.
6: You say it was, it was a fraudulent what, Gary?
7: It was a fraudulent slip, baby, honey.
11: Kind of like a Freudian slip.
6: Whoa, oh, Rick Ross is going to beat your ass. Y'all give it up for Gary with the team. Hey, it's Wellness Wednesday, and Dr. MJ Collier is back to answer all of your health questions. Y'all hit us up at 866-

0: need a little country in that song. Yeah. Brett, you don't like when I play the harmonica?
1: No, Lord help us all.
0: What about the trumpet?
1: No. No.
2: Where the kazoo at, dog?
1: Jesus, no, come on.
0: I got
1: now.
0: It. Wait a minute.
2: Where the kazoo at, man?
1: Lord. Please.
0: I got all my little instruments
1: please,
0: now.
1: I will pay that kazoo. Not play.
0: Multi-talented, boy.
1: Please.
0: I got what you need.
1: Get away from me.
0: What did you say, Brett?
1: Get away from me. I know what you need.
2: Who's that, Edith Bunker?
0: Edith Bunker?
1: Those were the days. And when you were
0: gal and gal and men were men.
1: We sure could use a man like Herbert Hoover again.
0: Don't need no welfare state.
1: Everybody pulled his way.
0: He don't celebrate. Those
3: 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Somebody get Dr. Collier on the phone. Somebody get him.
0: We got Dr. MJ Collier up next. 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
12: From the Magic Weather Center, sunny and hot today with a high near 98, but it will feel like 104. Tonight, mostly clear with a low around 77. Thursday, sunny and hot again, high near 98, feeling like 103. Thursday night, mostly clear, low near 76.
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0: Hey, Gary, you see how Alfreda read that commercial?
1: 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Yeah.
0: Because she watched Schoolhouse Rock growing up.
16: That's right.
0: She know all her nouns too, and her verbs.
16: Right. A noun is person, place, or thing.
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0: Hey, Alfreda, what is that? Oh, I took a drink, took a drink.
16: To another state. Far in the core, that is all really great. When I saw some bandits chasing a train, I was wishing I was back home again. I took a train to a train to another state. Don't get me started, Ricky. You know we could do this all day.
0: Hey, Dr. Carly, you remember that?
4: I remember Ricky Smiley. It's just a bill. All those things, man. That really, if you watch that, you really got to start up.
16: That's right.
0: That's how we learn. We would not be where we are every Wednesday on the Ricky Smiley Morning Show as well on this Wednesday. We got the one on Dr. MJ Carly is back to help you stay healthy. 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
4: Good morning, Ricky Smiley, Rock T, Special K, Gary with the T, Alfreda's, and the Brat. Thank you, Ricky, for the opportunity to bring healthcare information to the listeners of the Ricky Smiley Morning Show. So, Ricky.
0: Yes, sir.
4: This weekend, the holiday weekend, Labor Day is coming up. And guess what? The flu is already here. Cases of the super flu are rising in the U.S. now. And now's a good time to protect yourself and the people you care about. So flu cases always rise about this time of year, but it's usually a little later than this, toward late September, early October. But it's here now. And Ricky, the flu isn't just a bad cold. It can bring fever, cough, body aches, extreme fatigue, and other symptoms that can keep you down for days. Instead of just 1 or 2 days like a cold, flu can keep you down for 7 to 14 days. And some people, including young children, older adults, pregnant people, and those with certain health conditions, the flu can lead to serious complications, even death. So there's a super flu strain that's hit the U.S. And the reason it's a super flu is it has several mutations that make it highly infectious. This variant is known as subclave K. It started in the UK, then jumped to Canada, and now has jumped to the United States. So, the vaccine that's available now, they actually had time because of the new technology to modify the vaccine. So now it's a pretty good match, and it will provide you some protection. The flu vaccine helps reduce your chances of getting sick. It can lower the risk of severe illness if you do get the flu. It also helps protect people around you, your coworkers, your family members, friends, and neighbors who may be more vulnerable to complications. Yeah, I know, like in the radio studio, it's everybody sitting there crowded. One person starts coughing, everybody's sick within 48 hours. So that's a problem. So getting vaccinated is easier now. You can just walk into any drugstore. You don't need a doctor's note or anything to get a flu vaccine, and your insurances will cover it. If you're not insured, they're $25-$35. So it's a good investment in your wintertime health. So talk with your healthcare provider or pharmacist about the flu vaccine and the best time for you to get it, which is now. Next time you're just driving around, pop in to get your flu vaccine. Don't think about it. Just do it because Dr. Kaya asked you to do it because we want you to stay healthy this wintertime.
0: All right, you're on with Dr. Collier. Good morning.
5: Good morning, Dr. Collier. I would like to know, how do you get inflammation out of your body without taking medication? Because all the medications are making me sick.
4: Okay, inflammation is an indication of various types of disease states. Everything from obesity to diabetes and high blood pressure, all are inflammatory conditions. So natural anti-inflammatories, of course, you always hear Dr. Collier talking about vitamin D. But it has to be at a therapeutic dose. A recommended dose is 600 to 1,000 milligrams per day. That does nothing for you. You need to take 5,000 internet units per day for a an optimal dose that will decrease inflammation. Omega-3 fish oil is also a great anti-inflammatory, and then there are things like turmeric, curcumin, all natural ways to decrease inflammation. If you're overweight, lose a little weight. You can lose 10 pounds, decrease the amount of inflammation in your body by like 50-60%. So it's pretty good as far as anti-inflammation goes. And so if you block and inflammation, then you won't have him or be at risk for things like heart attacks and strokes.
0: All right, you're on with Dr. MJ Collier. Good morning.
1: I wanted to get his take on diverticulosis in the black community.
4: Okay, it's not limited to the black community, and we have, this is one disease state where we're at no higher risk. Diverticulosis is a condition of having like multiple appendixes. And so instead of just one finger-like projection coming off your intestines that can get infected or rupture, you have multiple ones. The most common site is the sigmoid rectum, and that's due to sitting on the toilet for extended periods of time and straining at a bowel movement. So the way to control and prevent that from flaring up into diverticulitis, which is like having appendicitis, that's a medical emergency. And if it ruptures, it's basically just dumping bacteria and stool inside your abdomen, so you're at high risk. So don't strain at your bowel movements. Drink plenty of water. Go to the bathroom when you get the urge to go. Now, men, we will go anytime, anywhere, no matter what. But women will hold it for 3 days until they're in the comfort of their own bathroom and will not go at the workplace, will not go at the local service station. So it is a problem. And that's why the stool becomes dry and hard. They have to strain at it, and it predisposes them to diverticulosis.
0: Yeah, man. Shout out to all the people out there that can actually doo-doo with a coat on. Y'all. Y'all some bad. Y'all some.
3: Gotta take that coat off, dog.
4: It's a cat. It's a talent.
0: Yeah, it's a talent. Anybody that can do that with a coat on, y'all some bad. Yeah, I'm talking about y'all wild.
3: Remember the old starter jackets?
4: All right.
0: Brett, you said you had to get naked, don't you?
6: Yeah, I got to take off everything. I got to feel free.
4: Ricky Smiley, ask Dr. MJ why, because your health is important. 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
39: 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Detectives are investigating a series of burglaries at All Town Bus Service located at 1610 North Brant Court. Beginning around August 15th, approximately 30 buses were reportedly burglarized. Security video shows approximately four juveniles entering the property during the late overnight hours by climbing the fence and gate. The suspects were then seen prying open the doors of the buses. Several personal items were stolen, including a wallet, a violin, and other small belongings. Damage was also reported to the dashboard of one bus. 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

0: Cash Money Records are going on tour together, and we got your chance to win some cash money and a flyaway to see the concert live in Florida.
1: That's right. So check this out. We're going to play a snippet of either a Cash Money or a No Limit Record song. 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
2: This is Yolanda.
0: Hey, what up, Yolanda? Where you calling from?
2: Arkansas.
0: Arkansas? What part of Arkansas?
2: Little Rock.
0: Hey. All right, yes. Listen. All right, listen. So we're about to play Finish the Lyric. Are you ready to play?
2: I'm ready.
0: All right, here go your song.
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11: 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Detectives are investigating a series of burglaries at All Town Bus Service located at 1610 North Brant Court. Beginning around August 15th, approximately 30 buses were reportedly burglarized. Security video shows approximately 4 juveniles entering the property during the late overnight hours by climbing the fence and gate. The suspects were then seen prying open the doors of the buses. Several personal items were stolen, including a wallet, a violin, and other small belongings. Damage was also reported to the dashboard of one bus. 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
2: Temperatures soar again for today. We'll be in the upper 90s out there with actual temperatures, and feels like temperatures triple digits out there, 104 to maybe 106, 107. It's hot. Basically a repeat of yesterday. Plenty of sunshine again, and tomorrow, copy and paste it. So we've had we're going to have four straight days of nothing but heat and sunshine. A little bit cooler on Friday with a little bit more cloud cover. With that WAND weather forecast, I'm meteorologist Nick Patrick.
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an earthquake is going to be in the building. 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

0: So, hey, 11 minutes after the hour, y'all. Listen, our guest this morning is a stand-up comedian, actor, and a voice artist and host. His special joke-telling business is out right now on Netflix. Ladies and gentlemen, y'all give it up for the one and only Earthquake!
1: Yes, sir! Woo!
0: Oh, Nipsey Russell looking ass.
2: A teeny, a teeny.
3: Hey, man, that mix was so good, man. Made me want to go back to the club, man. It was ready. Fall asleep like you did back in Magic City back in the day.
0: Hey, Quake, you ain't never lied. But, hey, Brad, I don't know if I ever told you. That's the first time I ever walked in a strip club. Earthquake took me to Magic City, boy. I was country and had given my life over to the Lord. Man, it took me in there. I wasn't ready for that time of night, boy. I was in that VIP. Sleep passed out, dog. Yes, sir.
3: Yeah, they said, get that organ playing Bible study dude out of here. I said, man, you're going to leave my Alabama brother alone. You're going to leave him alone. Come on, Ricky. We put him in the car. Let him sleep it off, and he ain't even drink. We just put him in there. Gave him a blanket. He was like,
2: he ain't lying. You ain't lying, though.
3: Yeah, he was in there asleep. They said he drink. I said, nah, that's a God-fearing man there. He was tired of the oil. The dancer said, bless his heart. Bless his heart.
0: Oh, man. What? Listen. Hey, man, Quake, I know you on the road, man, and, Have you seen the news, man? It seems like everything is getting recalled and you can't eat anything. Like how you dealing with all this stuff? Especially being on the road, man. We have to eat out all the time.
3: Hey, I keep trying to tell people. My mama told me a long time ago, man, you can't mess with the people who fix your food. Man,
0: right.
3: If
0: right.
3: You gonna mess with the people who plant your food, pick your food, and cook your food, there's gonna be a problem with it. I told people it's like the Ten Commandments. You Bible, you know, I failed in Bible study, but this right. The Ten Commandments reversed, and Trump is Pharaoh. Leave my people alone.
0: Right. Right. It's absolutely crazy. Hey, Quake, wait a minute. People ain't seen, for all of the people that have not seen your Netflix special, man, tell them why they should watch.
3: Hey, man, listen, man, they call me the comedian's comedian. And if you want something to laugh about, you got to come see us, and you got a great one. But I'm telling you, you need to come see Joke Telling Business. And if you're in D.C., come see me this Saturday live, because it's better when it's live. Go see Ricky when he's live. Live comedians is the best thing. Give your face something to do, because there's enough stuff out here to make you cry. So come on in and get your laugh on.
4: Absolutely. So look, Earthquake, now we talked about a female media personality that's going viral saying that a man should pay her more than $5,000 monthly to date her.
0: $5,000?
4: Do that sound reasonable to you, Earthquake?
3: Yeah, is she a Lamborghini?
5: You better be able to drive her.
3: Yeah, I drive Toyotas. Regular gas. 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
5: Read between the lines.
4: Okay.
5: Read between the lines. Hey, Quake, so look, now we veterans out here, right? Everybody
3: you
5: knows you're an Air Force veteran. I'm an Air Force veteran. Look, can you imagine being in the military under this current administration?
3: I'd be just like that other troop, jump off the boat and try to swim back to D.C. I said, I could have stayed at home and stay on the boat all day long, man. Pull it over to the side. He got them out there like just shipping on the side like they cash. They ain't seen land in 8 months. They should be in Game of Thrones or somewhere.
0: Right. I can't believe you and Special Case even speak to each other after what you did to him in the 90s.
5: We don't need to elaborate. Quake didn't do anything.
0: It was
5: an unfortunate situation that happened at Uptown Comedy Corner.
0: Special Case said it was so quiet on stage.
5: I had just started out doing comedy, and I had a bad set. I bombed badly. And it was so quiet in there that you could hear the silverware and the glasses being being clean back in the kitchen. You can hear the tinkling of the glasses and the
0: silverware. And what you said before you got off stage?
5: And I said, don't worry about it, y'all. It was a bad night. I'll be back next week.
0: And when Earthquake came on stage
5: afterwards, he said, hey, don't threaten my crowd like that. You're trying to close the club down. He said, if you can come back next week, it'll be as a customer.
3: Into a check cashing joint. Man, you killing black businesses with this joke.
5: Yeah, it was
3: you
5: a bad night.
3: You're
5: was...
3: black businesses. You ought to be ashamed of yourself. We're in Atlanta, home of Martin Luther King, and you're holding us back like slaves with these jokes. This is not your call. Ain't
5: man, tell them about your tour that's coming up, man. Quick, where you going to be at, man?
3: I'm going to be at the MGM this Saturday. Make sure you come see these jokes. And Special K, we're going to take a moment of silence for that day on the death that you died in front of those whole
5: It was a very
3: people.
5: Bad day, and it was a long time ago, Earthquake, damn it.
0: Hey, K, I like the way you moved them along to the tour date. What'd you say?
5: Because we want to let him know that he 18th and the 20th, he's going to be at Virginia Beach. We want to let him know next month he got Raleigh, he got Tampa coming up, got Philly coming up, got Orlando coming up.
0: That's right.
5: Orlando, yeah.
0: Oh, man. I wouldn't say, K, Orlando, what? Yeah.
5: Yeah, Orlando, yeah. Tampa, Billy.
0: What are you
5: coming up.
1: What do you do, Earthquake?
3: But don't worry about it, K.
5: Rocky?
3: K, don't let him mess. We all fall down.
5: And we got
3: we
5: up.
3: Got up.
5: That's right.
3: You understand? You fell down, but you got back up.
0: Oh, hey. Ooh, hey, Earthquake, you got to come back and tell about that lady named Sarah that hated comedians. We used to have to audition to try to get on Showtime. Then Paolo, she didn't like nobody.
3: Oh, she hated comedians.
0: What was her name, Sarah?
3: Oh, man. Hater 8. Energy killer.
0: That lady sat there on that
3: killer.
0: Hey, Quake, she was sitting there on the front table. She wouldn't laugh at nobody jokes. She hated me and you.
3: Yeah, we said, give your face something to do. Just stand in there, constipated face. Come on.
0: She didn't put us on none of them shows, okay? We didn't do Apollo. We didn't get to go to not everything we auditioned for. They always said that lady on that front table, man. We got tired of auditioning. Me and Quake was in that damn Volkswagen Jetta said, well, I don't care what, we gonna make it, dog. We gonna make it. And we made it, dog.
3: We gonna make it. Yo. We had God on our side. We ain't had no plan B. That was it.
0: That was it. Hey, y'all give it up and show your love for Earthquake.
5: In the building.
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5: From the Magic Weather Center, hot and sunny conditions continue. Highs near 98 with heat index values up to 104. Lows around 77. Winds from the southwest at 7 to 10 miles per hour with gusts near 17. Similar heat expected tomorrow.
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2: 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Security video shows approximately four juveniles entering the property during the late overnight hours by climbing the fence and gate. The suspects were then seen prying open the doors of the buses. Several personal items were stolen, including a wallet, a violin, and other small belongings. Damage was also reported to the dashboard of one bus. 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
15: All right, 28 minutes after the hour. Y'all got your front page right here. Afridas, good morning.
16: Good morning, Ricky. It's Wednesday, September 2nd. Here's what's going on in the news. Massachusetts voters have made their choice, and experience beat the call for generational change. Democratic Senator Ed Markey, who is 80 years old, defended 47-year-old Congressman and Marine veteran Seth Moulton in yesterday's primary. Moulton congratulated him and promised him his full support moving forward. The Texas Democratic primary may be over, but the tension clearly is not. Congresswoman Jasmine Crockett says she is still not campaigning for Senate nominee James Tallarico after losing to him in the spring. Crockett says black voters in Texas simply are not excited about his candidacy. For now, she's putting her energy into down ballot races and plans to endorse four state house candidates and three people running for county judge. And finally, Ricky, one Missouri exterminator learned the hard way that sometimes the creepiest thing in the house is not the bugs. Police say Michael Leonard called the worker to his Overland home, then dropped his pants and exposed himself. Leonard claims he was only pointing out his bug bites. Yep. He now faces first-degree sexual misconduct charges and is being held on a $50,000 cash-only bond. For info on these stories and more, go to RickySmileyMorningShow.com. Now, here's a look at sports.
17: Rock T, the sports genius, is in the building.
18: Tiger Woods changed his not guilty plea to guilty in a DUI case stemming from a rollover crash back in March in Florida. His driver's license will now be suspended for 5 years, so he's going to have a driver get him around town. No, I'm talking about Tiger Woods.
15: Tiger Woods.
18: Yeah, he was in court this morning. If you ain't ever heard of the name Dante Myers, I'm about to tell you, all kids, listen up. This is resilience. This is perseverance, man. He was an undrafted wide receiver. He paid $100 just to get a tryout in the CFL. He made the team, showed out in CFL. Cincinnati Bengals invited him to camp this spring training. Quarterback Joe Burrow reached out to him and asked if he wanted to have a receiving session. He said yes. He drove 4.5 hours in the middle of the night from Atlanta to Cincinnati. He showed out in preseason in both games and made the final 53-man
15: roster. There you
18: roster.
15: Go. Yes.
18: Come on.
15: There you go.
18: Dante Myers right there.
15: Congratulations.
18: Last but not least, man, former NBA player Steven Jackson apologized to NBA legend Reggie Miller. He believes that looking back, he could have been a better teammate to Reggie.
19: I've never had a chance to tell you that I'm sorry. We all understood what our motivation was for that season. It wasn't for us. It was for you. The whole motivation for getting things done the right way and getting the championship was for you. So I never got a chance to apologize to you for my actions. Now, with me saying that, I love you even more because you defended me, because you knew that I was just being a loyal teammate.
20: You don't need to say that to me, man. Come on, man. Those last few years in Indiana, my best years.
18: Yes, sir.
21: Oh, wow.
18: I love it, man. It's powerful.
15: Love it when you get older and you get an opportunity to have those conversations. That's deep.
18: Yes, sir. Yes, sir. It's my quick sports report right there. Brad got the hot spot right now.
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26: It's the
15: B-R-A-T. 28 before the top of the hour, time for the hot spot. What up, Brad?
27: What up, Ricky? Good morning, everybody. I'm your girl, Brad Tat-Tat, and this is the hot spot where we bring you music, movies, and more. So let's get on off into it. Well, y'all, over 3 decades after introducing Martin, fans to Varnell Hill, old Tommy Davidson is launching that new TV show today. The Varnell Hill Show premieres on Paramount Plus, y'all. Varnell Hill is a flashy late-night talk show host, and the series mixes behind-the-scenes antics with appearances and performances from real-life stars like Martin Lawrence, Damon Wayans, Mike Epps, and Omarion. The Varnell Hill Show debuts on Paramount Plus today. I'm going to definitely be watching. Y'all ready to check that thing out?
28: Yes.
29: And our friend Benji Brown.
27: Benji Brown is in there. Yes. So congratulations go out to all of them, and I cannot wait to watch. Meanwhile, y'all, Andre 3000 is stepping back into acting, and this time is for a role in Netflix's upcoming live-action Scooby-Doo series. The series is currently filming in Atlanta and is expected to premiere sometime next year. Netflix describes the series as a modern reimagining of the classic franchise Scooby-Doo. Details about his character are being kept under wraps, so we gotta watch it and find out. But Andre 3000 has already been in films like Idlewild, Be Cool, Four Brothers, and the Jimi Hendrix biopic, Jimmy All By My Side. I didn't get a chance to see that, but I heard he did very well in that. And he's a great actor, actually. Did y'all ever watch Scooby-Doo back in the day?
0: Oh, yeah. Yeah.
27: Okay. Me too. What?
1: Yeah, we would have gotten away with it if it hadn't been for those meddling kids.
27: Yeah. All right, y'all. Shout out to our boy Earthquake. We talked to him earlier this hour. He is on tour right now. He is in D.C. this weekend. And on September 18th and 20th, he's in Virginia Beach, Virginia, y'all. So I can't wait to check out that when I get a chance. So Earthquake, we love you, boy, and we appreciate you. All right, y'all, we're gonna wrap up the hot spot on that note. And if you miss any part of the show, make sure you check it out on the Ricky Smiley Morning Show podcast, available wherever you get your podcast. And you can catch me on my social media at SoSoBrat. Coming up next, y'all, we got Dwight Stone with that praise mixdown on the Ricky Smiley Morning Show.
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1: 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It's all going down in Baton Rouge, where Lane Kiffin's push to roster and play guys who were rostered in the preseason by an NFL team but just got a fifth year of eligibility and they'd like to get paid to use it. Kiffin consulted with his team's players leadership committee and presented the situation before asking them what they wanted to do about the possibility of adding tight end Daquan Wright along with two other players who were released by NFL teams. He said everyone was emphatic about it. If they can help us win, bring them. That's what he told reporters Monday at his weekly news press conference. Kiffin said that fortified him to continue his crusade, which has brought a lot of negative feedback, and only Lane Kiffin could finally land one of, if not the premier college football coaching job and go to war with that league's commissioner before he's ever coached a game. 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
11: Temperatures soar again for today. We'll be in the upper 90s out there with actual temperatures, and feels like temperatures triple digits out there, 104 to maybe 106, 107. It's hot. Basically a repeat of yesterday. Plenty of sunshine again, and tomorrow, copy and paste it. So we've had four straight days of nothing but heat and sunshine. A little bit cooler on Friday with a little bit more cloud cover. With that WAND weather forecast, I'm meteorologist Nick Patrick.
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2: Treat you like a friend. 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

0: Today's best mix of R&B, that's Control by Tank. It's your best girlfriend, Tony Terrell, Wednesday Hump Day. And with prayers, we are following the story about Lionel Richie, who experienced, again, another health struggle and issue while in concert in St. Louis last weekend. He was hospitalized in ICU, and now there are reports linking to possible cardiac-related issues. We're following this story, and of course, as I said, we're keeping Mr. Richie in prayer. 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
4: From the Magic Weather Center, today will be sunny and hot with a high near 98. Heat index values may reach 104. Winds from the southwest at 8 to 10 miles per hour. Tonight, mostly clear with a low around 77. Thursday stays sunny and hot with a high near 98 and a heat index up to 103.
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0: Today's best mix of R&B, Tim's, it's your best girlfriend, Tony Terrell. Hope you're feeling pretty good. What are the plans for Labor Day weekend, three-day weekend for many? Folks are going to travel, whether it's expensive or not, because gas is up. But nonetheless, expect, the roads to be pretty congested. So always, if you have an opportunity, get out as early as possible.
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8: Temperatures soar again for today. We'll be in the upper 90s out there with actual temperatures, and feels like temperatures triple digits out there, 104 to maybe 106, 107. It's hot. Basically a repeat of yesterday. Plenty of sunshine again, and tomorrow, copy and paste it. So we've had four straight days of nothing but heat and sunshine. A little bit cooler on Friday with a little bit more cloud cover. With that WAND weather forecast, I'm meteorologist Nick Patrick.
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0: I know that's right. Cheryl Lynn and Encore on today's Best Mix of R&B. I'm Tony Terrell at your best girlfriend. And Ryan Clark, the former football player turned sports analyst for ESPN, who surprisingly was fired from his job while on air, finds out that he really didn't need ESPN per se, because he has just now been offered a multi-million dollar year deal at Netflix to bring his popular podcast, The Pivot, to Netflix. And so that quick, he got a job and it's going to make even more money. And that's what it all comes down to. Got to pay those bills. Congratulations to Ryan Clark. Listen, the NFL is back. The NFL kickoff presented by YouTube TV is Wednesday, September 9th on NBC. 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
6: From the Magic Weather Center, expect sunny and hot weather today with a high near 98 and a heat index up to 104. Southwest winds around 10 miles per hour. Tonight, mostly clear with a low near 77. Thursday remains sunny and hot, high near 98. Lows around 76 Thursday night.
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6: Temperatures soar again for today. We'll be in the upper 90s out there with actual temperatures. And feels like temperatures triple digits out there, 104 to maybe 106, 107. It's hot. Basically a repeat of yesterday. Plenty of sunshine again. And tomorrow, copy and paste it. So we've had four straight days of nothing but heat and sunshine. A little bit cooler on Friday with a little bit more cloud cover. With that WAND weather forecast, I'm meteorologist Nick Patrick.
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0: Mix of R&B My Boo by Jalen Cords. It's your best girlfriend, Tony Terrell, who remembers Ray Gunn, the Olympic breakdancer that really kind of shocked the world. Like, what are we doing here? Ray Gunn says that she felt like she brought shame and embarrassment to her country as she became a viral Olympic breakdancing, conversation, no doubt. First, we thought, is this a joke? So evidently she qualified for the competition, and then as time went on, she realized that, well, I'm not quite prepared. She only got like one vote, and nonetheless, it caused a lot of pressure, emotional exhaustion, and now there's going to be a documentary about Ray Gunn that will dive pretty deep into her story. Starting Stronger starts at AutoZone, where they've got battery solutions in the form of free battery testing, free battery charging, and replacement batteries that fit your needs. 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
4: From the Magic Weather Center, today will be sunny and hot with a high near 98 and heat index values as high as 104. Winds from the southwest at 10 miles per hour, gusting to 17. Tonight will be mostly clear with a low around 77. Thursday stays sunny and hot near 98 with heat index values as high as 103. Thursday night is mostly clear with a low around 76.
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9: Temperatures have skyrocketed again, upper 90s for today. Very close to record-breaking temperatures out there expected. We need to get right around the triple digits here, 100 to 101. Won't get quite to that level everywhere, but certainly upper 90s across central Illinois with this sunshine and heat. We'll be in the mid-70s here overnight, so staying hot. Upper 90s again tomorrow, potentially the hottest days we've had so far this year. With that WAND weather forecast, I'm meteorologist Nick Patrick.
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1: Shout out. What'd he do?

Stephanie Long and Riches. It's your best girlfriend, Tony Terrell. 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Get a designated driver this weekend. 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Here's T-Pain. Today's

It shows good decision-making skills. We're today's best mix of R&B. 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Magic 95.5. Really feel me, fellas. East Coast, feel me, fellas. West Coast, feel me. Say what? Dirty South. Here we go. Gang, y'all really.

0: Today's best mix of R&B, Heart of a Woman, that is Miss Summer Walker. I'm Tony Terrell, and did you hear about the guy in Staten Island that was struck by lightning? In fact, it was captured on his doorbell camera, and he said he felt numb, a tingling pain. He went to the hospital, and miraculously, no burns. Yeah, just his feet swelled up, but that is a miracle story, no doubt. So remember, when you hear thunder, 9 times out of 10, lightning is shortly coming behind that in most instances. All right, the NFL is back. 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See the full week one schedule at watch.nfl.com.
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0: Today's best mix of R&B, Fallen, Chris Brown, and Leon Thomas collabing on that. It's your best girlfriend, Toni Terrell. Happy birthday, Cat Williams, who brings all the great giggles. And an actor, too. Cat Williams is 55.
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8: From the Magic Weather Center, today will be sunny and hot with a high near 98 and a heat index as high as 104. Winds from the southwest around 10 miles per hour. Tonight, mostly clear, low near 77. Thursday, sunny and hot again, high near 98. Winds lighter. Overnight lows near 76.
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9: Temperatures have skyrocketed again, upper 90s for today. Very close to record-breaking temperatures out there expected. We need to get right around the triple digits here, 100 to 101. Won't get quite to that level everywhere, but certainly upper 90s across central Illinois with this sunshine and heat. We'll be in the mid-70s here overnight, so staying hot. Upper 90s again tomorrow, potentially the hottest days we've had so far this year. With that WAND weather forecast, I'm meteorologist Nick Patrick.
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0: Today's best mix of R&B, Love's Train, of course, Silk Sonic, It's Your Best Girlfriend, Toni Terrell, and keeping an eye on some of our favorite singers. Most recently, TLC, En Vogue, and Salt-N-Pepa went on tour. However, T-Boz of TLC took ill because of complications with sickle cell anemia. They say the other night, Chili went solo. Meanwhile, Jill Scott, who has been on her To Whom It May Concern tour, had to officially postpone a few dates herself. Why? COVID. Yeah, COVID-19. 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
7: From the Magic Weather Center, tonight will be mostly clear with a low near 77. Thursday turns sunny and hot, reaching a high of 98 with heat index values as high as 103. Thursday night stays mostly clear with a low around 76. Friday remains sunny and hot with a high near 97.
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2: Hi, I'm Jerry Hinkle, and here's your local tidbit. Did you know that the Transfer House in downtown Decatur's Central Park was built in 1896? The building originally served as a transfer point for Decatur's electric streetcar system. Originally located on Lincoln Square, the intersection of North and South Main and East and West Main Streets, and after the streetcar ceased operations in the 1950s, the Transfer House was reduced to a bus terminal. It was moved in 1962 to its current location, and it's listed on the National Register of Historic Places. And that's your local tidbit.
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10: Temperatures have skyrocketed again, upper 90s for today. Very close to record-breaking temperatures out there expected. We need to get right around the triple digits here, 100 to 101. Won't get quite to that level everywhere, but certainly upper 90s across central Illinois with this sunshine and heat. We'll be in the mid-70s here overnight, so staying hot. Upper 90s again tomorrow, potentially the hottest days we've had so far this year. With that WAND weather forecast, I'm meteorologist Nick Patrick.
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Hey, it's your boy Sean Good vibing with you on this Wednesday hump day. Halfway through the week and heading into the weekend on the September the 2nd. Hope you're having a good one as you're trying to wrap up this work day. I'm going to help you do it. We got a good moment of motivation on the way, some birthdays to celebrate, and of course we got celebrity gossip. You know, we get into all of that. That is coming up in just a few minutes right now. Here's Aaliyah. Let's try again.

0: We take one from yesterday. We take one from today. And together, you got today's best mix of our... Today and yesterday. Magic 95.5.
1: Yeah.

0: That is A-Town with Knocking the Boots. Ain't your boy Sean Good vibing out with you today on this Wednesday hump day. I got a good moment of motivation for you. Let them talk. Every dream worth chasing comes with doubters, critics, and people who don't see your vision. So don't waste your energy proving them wrong. 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Keep showing up. 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
4: Magic Weather Center. Tonight, mostly clear with a low near 77. Thursday, sunny and hot, high near 98. But feel like temperatures up to 104. Isolated showers and thunderstorms possible after 4 p.m. Thursday night. Mostly clear, low near 76. Friday, sunny and hot, high near 97.
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0: Beyonce with Morning Dew. It's your boy Sean Good vibing with you today. I'm going to come back in a minute with Maxwell. I've also got Jill Scott's latest on the
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8: Temperatures have skyrocketed again, upper 90s for today. Very close to record-breaking temperatures out there expected. We need to get right around the triple digits here, 100 to 101. Won't get quite to that level everywhere, but certainly upper 90s across central Illinois with this sunshine and heat. We'll be in the mid-70s here overnight, so staying hot. Upper 90s again tomorrow, potentially the hottest days we've had so far this year. With that WAND weather forecast, I'm meteorologist Nick Patrick.
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The newest from Kim, it is called One Love. Good Wednesday. It's your boy Sean Good vibing out with you today on this Wednesday, September the 2nd, halfway through the week and headed into the weekend. We've got some celebrity birthdays on the way, so don't miss that. It's Virgo season, so we got to celebrate your birthday. That's coming up soon. Right now, here's Chaka Khan. Ain't no...

Residuals. Hey, it's your boy Sean Good, vibing out with you today on this wonderful, wonderful Wednesday. And you know what time it is. It is time that we celebrate some birthdays. So go ahead and turn the radio way, way up in the car, wherever you are. It's your birthday, and we got to celebrate it on this September the 2nd. Come on.

0: happy birthday today on the September the 2nd. If you are celebrating your birthday, you are sharing it with Moneybagg Yo, who is 35 years old today. Legendary rocker Joan Jett is 67 years old today. Legendary opera singer Andre Bocelli is 68. TV actor Melvin Gregg is 38 years old today. And legendary TV actor Scott Baio is 66 years old. Happy birthday to everybody celebrating a birthday today. I'm going to come back in a few more minutes with some great music from Donnell Jones, Childish Gambino, and my girl Tim's. 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
7: From the Magic Weather Center, tonight will be mostly clear with a low near 77. Thursday is sunny and hot with a high near 98, but isolated showers or thunderstorms may develop after 4 p.m. The heat index could reach 104. Thursday night stays clear with a low around 76. Friday remains sunny and hot with a high near 97.
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0: That is Tibbs and What You Need. Hey, it's your boy Sean Good vibing with you today. I'm going to come back in just a few minutes with more great music. Mary Mary's on the way. I've also got the latest from Johnny
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0: That is Johnny Gill with a dance of kids. Hey, it's your boy Sean Good vibing out with you today on it this Wednesday. I got a celebrity alert on Tiger Woods. Y'all, he can't even drive a golf cart. Yep. He can't even drive a golf cart. I'll tell you what happened after his plea deal. I'll give you the breakdown coming up inside of my celebrity alert. I've also got Maze and Frankie Beverly, Jasmine Sullivan, and Jenna Jackson.
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7: 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Detectives are investigating a series of burglaries at All Town Bus Service located at 1610 North Brant Court. Beginning around August 15th, approximately 30 buses were reportedly burglarized. Security video shows approximately four juveniles entering the property during the late overnight hours by climbing the fence and gate. The suspects were then seen prying open the doors of the buses. Several personal items were stolen, including a wallet, a violin, and other small belongings. Damage was also reported to the dashboard of one bus. 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
10: Temperatures have skyrocketed again, upper 90s for today. Very close to record-breaking temperatures out there expected. We need to get right around the triple digits here, 100 to 101. Won't get quite to that level everywhere, but certainly upper 90s across central Illinois with this sunshine and heat. We'll be in the mid-70s here overnight, so staying hot. Upper 90s again tomorrow, potentially the hottest days we've had so far this year. With that WAND weather forecast, I'm meteorologist Nick Patrick.
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Isaiah Huron with Side Slider. Good Wednesday. It's your boy Sean Good vibing out with you today. I'm going to hit you with a celebrity alert on the way because Tiger Woods can't even drive a golf cart. Like, can't even drive a golf cart. We'll break down my celebrity alert on Tiger Woods coming up in a few minutes. Right now, here's Frankie Beverly Mays before I let go.

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And we'll go forever after that. Today's best mix of old school and R&B. 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

0: That's Aaliyah with I Miss You. Hey, it's your boy Sean Good vibing with you on this Wednesday. I got a celebrity alert on Tiger Woods. His plea deal that he just entered in keeps him from driving golf carts for the next 5 years. Yep, Tiger struck a plea deal on his DUI charge, pleading no contest to reckless driving and refusing to take a urine test. The deal included Tiger pleading not to drive a motor vehicle for the next 5 years. And the judge fired off this warning to Tiger in court. There are no exceptions. If you're to drive for any reason at all, you'll go to jail immediately. And that also means driving a golf cart. He can't even drive a golf cart around the golf course or he will go to jail. All for his DUI charge. Tiger, man, I know you messed that up big time. That's my celebrity alert. I'm going to come back in just a few minutes with some great music on the way. Luther Vandross and Jill Scott is coming up, so stick around. Progressive Insurance. 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
5: From the Magic Weather Center, tonight will be mostly clear with lows near 77 and a south wind around 7 miles per hour. Thursday brings isolated showers and thunderstorms after 4 p.m., otherwise sunny and hot with highs near 98. The heat index may reach 104. Thursday night stays mostly clear with lows around 76. Friday will be sunny and hot with highs near 97.
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0: Morning, Sean. Good, having a good time with you on this Wednesday as you're trying to wrap up your work day. Coming up, you're going to hear Music Soul Child, and I got the ladies from Tampa.
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0: Yes, Hank would say yes. Good Wednesday. It's your boy Sean Good helping you get through the rest of this workday and get into your evening as we move closer and closer to the weekend. We're halfway through the week and headed there right now. Hey, coming up, I got more music on the way. You're going to hear Usher's on the way, Mary J. Blige, and Destiny's Child. So stick around with me. Also, do me a favor, hit me up on socials. I'm on Instagram, The Sean Good, on Facebook, at Sean Good. S-E-A-N-G-O-O-D. Like my page, follow me, and say what's up. More music
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9: Good evening and happy Wednesday, Central Illinois. I'm meteorologist Ben Whitney, and here's a look at your forecast from the WAND Weather Center. We're going to be holding on to some pretty pleasant conditions throughout the rest of our day and overnight into the start of your Thursday. Those overnight lows, though, staying pretty warm out there across Central Illinois, only down around 76 degrees this evening. We'll start out tomorrow morning with plenty of sunshine across Central Illinois. A few more clouds do start to creep in throughout the afternoon and evening, but it is another hot and humid one out there. Daytime highs near 98 and feels like up towards 105.
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12: You know I love music. And every time I hear something hot, makes me want to move.

That is Stokely with Needs Love. It's your boy Sean Good vibing with you today on this Wednesday, September the 2nd, halfway through the week, and we're headed into the weekend. So did you guys hear about the announcer at Wheel of Fortune? He was arrested, and he was suspended from Wheel of Fortune. We're still trying to figure out exactly what happened because he was on an airplane. Him being on an airplane and then the police getting called when he got off the plane is all the reason why he got suspended. But I'll break down what I know so far coming up in just a few minutes. So don't miss it. Right now, here's Ashanti.

0: what's up? It's your boy Sean Good with you. So I told you earlier, Jim Thornton, he is the announcer for the Wheel of Fortune. He was suspended from the Wheel of Fortune. Now, what's been known so far, according to his attorney, he did not engage in any illegal conduct and was not arrested, but has not been charged with any crime. Now, he was questioned about a complaint made by a fellow passenger on a flight that he was recently on. Law enforcement spoke to him before about 5 minutes or less, immediately determined that no wrongdoing had occurred, and told Jim Thornton that he was free to go. Now, he... still yet, because of that situation, they suspended him. Sony Pictures suspended the announcer from Wheel of Fortune because of this situation. We still don't know all the details of what went down. They're not saying that he did something wrong, particularly himself, and he's saying he didn't do anything wrong. But whatever the case is, he was suspended from being the announcer for Wheel of Fortune. So that, isn't that just weird? It's kind of crazy, but I'll keep you updated on what I get as it updates itself. One drink can throw off your reaction time and your judgment on a motorcycle. If you hit the bottle, don't roll the throttle. Plan ahead for a safe and sober ride home. Ride sober or get pulled over. Paid
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6: From the Magic Weather Center, tonight will be mostly clear with a low near 77. Thursday brings sunny and hot conditions with a high near 98. Though isolated showers and thunderstorms may develop after 4 p.m., the heat index could reach 104. Thursday night stays clear with a low around 76. Friday remains sunny and hot near 97.
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0: It's your boy Sean Good vibing with you today. I'm going to come back in a few minutes. I got St. Harrison on the way. Tim's is coming up as well. Stay
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1: Michael's got the rhythm. You can live it up the wall. Tony sings the blues. That's what we mean by today's best mix of R&B.

0: That is Say Harrison with Ben. Hey, what's up? It's your boy Sean Good vibing out with you today on this Wednesday, trying to help you get through the rest of this workday. Michael Jackson, Whitney Houston, Tamar Braxton are just a few coming up in a matter of minutes. Keep
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9: Good evening and happy Wednesday, Central Illinois. I'm meteorologist Ben Whitney, and here's a look at your forecast from the WAND Weather Center. We're going to be holding on to some pretty pleasant conditions throughout the rest of our day and overnight into the start of your Thursday. Those overnight lows, though, staying pretty warm out there across Central Illinois, only down around 76 degrees this evening. We'll start out tomorrow morning with plenty of sunshine across Central Illinois. A few more clouds do start to creep in throughout the afternoon and evening, but it is another hot and humid one out there. Daytime highs near 98 and feels like up towards 105.
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The latest from Money Long, it is called Riches. What's up? It's your boy Sean Good. Just vibing out with you today on this Wednesday, September the 2nd, helping you get through the rest of this workday. The workday should be done. Now it's time to enjoy your evening and get closer and closer into the weekend. I've got a good moment of motivation on the way for you, so don't miss it. Also coming up soon, Lucky Day is on the way. You don't want to miss that. One of my favorite artists. Right now, let me throw it to Beyonce. This is Irreplaceable.

0: hottest lucky day with That You. Hey, it's your boy Sean Good, just vibing out with you today on this Wednesday. I got a good moment of motivation on the way for you, so don't miss it. Plus, you're also going to hear Lauryn Hill. I got a classic from Anita Baker coming up, and I got Century, so stay right there. 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
5: From the Magic Weather Center, tonight will be mostly clear with a low near 77. Thursday brings isolated showers after 4 p.m., otherwise sunny and hot with a high near 98. The heat index could reach 104. Thursday night stays mostly clear with a low around 76. Friday remains sunny and hot near 97.
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11: Hi, I'm Jerry Hinkle, and here's what's happening about town. There is a paper shredding day on Saturday, September the 26th, from 10 a.m. to noon at the Recycling Center located at 151 West Wood Street in Decatur. Macon County residents are invited to bring up to 5 boxes or bags of paper documents and files to be shredded on-site by COPS, Confidential On-Site Paper Shredding. 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
12: 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Thursday on This Morning, America's First News. It's one thing to have an oil access agreement between the U.S. and Venezuela. It's another to conquer the many hurdles. Also, for many, home ownership has been the centerpiece of the American dream for decades, but it might be time to revise things. And the skill that employers desperately need colleges to teach. Thursday on This Morning, America's First News. America's First News is on 100.9 News Radio 101 WZUS.
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0: your boy Sean Good. About to wrap up the show. Of course, I'm going to leave you with a good moment of motivation. That is on the way. But you're also going to hear Aaliyah coming up. I'm going to hit you with some Silk Sonic. And I got Genevieve with Jordan
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0: with Waiting Room, and that is my time. I got to roll up out here. Of course, I'll be back with you tomorrow as we get closer and closer to the weekend. I'm going to leave you with this good moment of motivation. Let them talk. Every dream worth chasing comes with doubts, critics, and people who don't see your vision. Don't waste your energy proving them wrong. Use the energy to prove yourself right. Keep showing up, keep putting in the work, and let your success make all the noise. You got this. Let them hate from a distance. That's my time, guys. Hit me up on socials. I'm on Instagram, The Sean Good, on Facebook, at Sean Good. S-E-A-N-G-O-O-D. Like my page, follow me, and say what's up. Until tomorrow, have a great
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7: 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Detectives are investigating a series of burglaries at All Town Bus Service located at 1610 North Brant Court. Beginning around August 15th, approximately 30 buses were reportedly burglarized. Security video shows approximately four juveniles entering the property during the late overnight hours by climbing the fence and gate. The suspects were then seen prying open the doors of the buses. Several personal items were stolen, including a wallet, a violin, and other small belongings. Damage was also reported to the dashboard of one bus. 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
9: Good evening and happy Wednesday, Central Illinois. I'm meteorologist Ben Whitney, and here's a look at your forecast from the WAND Weather Center. We're going to be holding on to some pretty pleasant conditions throughout the rest of our day and overnight into the start of your Thursday. Those overnight lows, though, staying pretty warm out there across Central Illinois, only down around 76 degrees this evening. We'll start out tomorrow morning with plenty of sunshine across Central Illinois. A few more clouds do start to creep in throughout the afternoon and evening, but it is another hot and humid one out there. Daytime highs near 98 and feels like up towards 105.
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